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2: Hey, it's Ryan the Lion, and if you didn't hang out inside the Lion's Den, then you miss moments like this.
3: Hey, this is Al. What's up, Ryan? Appreciate you guys, man. Yes, yes, yes. Tell me something good.
2: I know one reason you should be very happy today.
3: Okay.
2: Your name did not show up in the Epstein files. Your name, I know it's not in there.
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2: 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You're calling number 9 right now, man. Congratulations.
3: Yes. Thank you, man.
2: Let's go. Yes. Let's go.
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0: Think of this as your nightly musical escape from the noise. I'm KG Smooth, and you're listening to Love & R&B. 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

Inside Lovin' R&B. I'm your host, KG Smooth. It's wine time after the fact tonight at 844-258-8RNB, 844-258-8762. I'm going to play back your voice messages that you left me the night that we talked about the single dad wanting a slumber party for his daughter. I found some of your opinions, so I'm going to run those back. It's wine time after the fact inside Lovin' R&B.

0: 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I'm your host, KG Smooth. It's wine time after the fact at 844-258-8RNB. Taking your voice messages from when we had the wine time conversation about the single father who wanted to throw a sleepover for his daughter.
1: Hey, this is April from Indianapolis, and I just want to chime in on the video that went viral online about the guy who was sad that no one would let their daughters come to his daughter's slumber party because he was a single father. My views on it, absolutely not. I don't think slumber parties or sleepovers, regardless if it's a single male parent, female parent, aunts, uncles, you know, you never know what can happen. And a lot of kids' lives are forever damaged and changed because of a slumber party, a sleepover. You never know the values, the morals, what's going on in that next person's house. I've heard way too many horror stories, and that stays with you forever. So if a child is upset because they can't have a sleepover, I think it outweighs a lifetime of, you know, not being traumatized. And also, a little tidbit about that guy, I just think it's funny he was so sad that nobody would let his, you know, would come over to his daughter's slumber party. Come to find out, this guy has been arrested for child endangerment, child abuse, domestic violence, all the things.
0: Oh, wow. 844-258-8RNB. That's 844-258-8762. Playing back your voicemail messages from the wine time conversation of the single dad who wanted to have a slumber party for his daughter. More is coming up next in 6 minutes, actually. You stay right with me. This is Love and R&B.
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0: This is Love and R&B. I'm KG Smooth. It's wine time after the fact at 844-258-8RNB, 844-258-8762. The single dad slumber party. There was a single dad who wanted to throw a sleepover for his daughter because his daughter had asked for one. And he was sad that no one would come to the sleepovers. He had advised some other mothers and they were like, nah, bruh. Getting your responses to that after the fact at 844-258-8RNB.
1: My name is Lady Love, calling from Indiana. I feel some type of way, too, about the dad being a single dad and not able to give his daughter a summer party. However, he could have sent out invites to the girls in her classroom. Perhaps it could have been the children, the female girls, in her classroom. And prior to the summer party, the parents could have had a lunch date to see if they were comfortable with it. But just because he's a single dad does not mean he has intentions on touching other little girls. So I think that's, I would have felt some type of way too. Because it can be like a double standard. But if it was a single mom and she had a son, see what I'm saying?
0: I see what you're saying. Thank you for your call. 844-258-8RNB. 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

0: This is Love & R&B. I am your host, KG Smooth. Wine time after the fact at 844-258-8RNB. This was when the question of the night was, how would you respond to, or what are your thoughts on the single father who wanted to throw a sleepover for his daughter who had asked for one, and then he got on social media, you know, all sad that no one would come to his daughter's slumber party, per the advice of some other mothers.
1: I'm calling about the father that wanted to throw a slumber party for his daughter. My hat goes out to him for being a single dad. However, I have compassion on him and him feeling some type of way. Because if I was a man and I did the same as he did, wanted a slumber party for my children, my daughter, and other women didn't trust me, for one, women shouldn't have that thought automatically in their head. I mean, if that was the case, what if their husband wanted to throw a summer party and they were away on a business trip? Would it have been okay? The second to that, the little girl should be able to have maybe a few girls over, maybe one or two, three, four is a summer party. She can send an invite to four of her children in her classroom, and the dad can have a lunch date with those four parents, and they can talk it out. It shouldn't be no reason why he shouldn't be able to have a summer party or any kind of party or have any kind of children, female children, over at his house just because he's a male. Every male is not out to get little girls. I don't think and look at other men like that, and I think that other women that's giving him a hard time about it, shame on them.
0: Thank you for your call. I love the passion that you have for the opinions on what we talk about here on the show. So thank you so much. This is Love & R&B.
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KG Smooth with you on Love & R&B. 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
7: See, man, I ain't tripping off none of my homeboys. 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

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So I sat down one day and I wrote this song.

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Welcome inside Love and R&B. 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

0: We've made it to the final hour of our Thursday together. I'm KG Smooth, and I'm not letting you go just yet. Taking you one step closer to the weekend. We'll be right back in just a second.
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5: You think you know
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4: Hey, it's Ryan the Lion, and if you didn't hang out inside the Lion's Den, then you miss moments like this with Tisha Campbell.
5: Martin had promised me to roll, like when we did Boomerang together. 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I was like, okay, Martin, sure. Because you're used to people like saying they're going to do something not follow through, but Martin was a follow thrower, okay? Man. I know I'm making up words. And it just so happened that I had just booked another show. 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
5: I can't do it. Yes, no. 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
8: 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Yes, nobody knows that.
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0: Like the Isley Brothers, El DeBarge, Marion Meadows, and Alex Bouillon. 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

0: I'm Kathy Hughes, inviting you to join me in prayer. Oh, dear God of mercy, compassion, and love, we thank you and we praise your holy name. We sincerely apologize for our shortcomings and our unwillingness to consistently do thy will. 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Our instructions are clearly provided in Proverbs 31:8, which commands that we, quote, speak up for people who cannot speak for themselves. Protect the rights of those who are helpless. Speak for them and be a righteous judge. Protect the rights of the poor and the needy. So as we strive to be of assistance to those in need, whether in Florida or within our own families and communities, we ask God to direct our steps, and we ask you to continue to join us in our efforts. Amen and hallelujah.
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3: Just another day that the Lord has made. Let us rejoice and be glad in it. Y'all here to help us get our day started is the senior pastor of New Birth Christian Ministries in Columbus, Ohio. Hey, good morning, Pastor Yavez. How you doing, man, Pastor Ellis?
4: 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God, we thank you this morning for peace, the kind of peace that the world cannot give and the kind of peace that the world cannot take away. In the middle of busy schedules, heavy responsibilities, anxious thoughts, we ask that your peace would guard our hearts and minds.

0: when our minds are stayed on you. So today, God, help us to focus on you instead of fear, faith instead of worry, rest instead of pressure. Let peace follow us throughout this day, whether it be in traffic or at work, at school, and at home. Remind us that you are in control. In Jesus' name we pray. Amen. Listen, if you're ever in Columbus, Ohio, make sure you drop by and visit me, Pastor Yavis Ellis, at New Birth Christian Ministries. We'd love to see you. Hey, Ricky, I appreciate you, and y'all have a great day.
1: 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He is the senior pastor of New Birth Christian Ministries in Columbus, Ohio. 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
2: Thank you, God, for giving us our identity in you. We can know who we are because we know whose we are. And we don't have to work for your approval. You've called us by name.

in you. My daddy sang that.

Your son, E. Dewey Smith Jr., House of Hope Church in Atlanta, y'all. You know how we do it on Fridays. Every Friday we end it with Clay Evans for the rest of my life. I need you to turn your radios all the way up. Man, people stop me in the airport about this song. People stop me all over the country. Say, man, we love on Fridays when you play this right here, y'all. Come on, let's give God some praise because we're doing this for the rest of our life, y'all. Yes, sir. Clay Evans.

0: Yes, sir, this morning, y'all. Oh, my God, today. Oh, my God, today. We're just thankful to be alive. We thank you. We worship you. We praise you. That's why we do this every morning, because you're so good, God. All right, man, that's it, man. I got your front page coming up next. 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
12: Traffic, good morning to you on this Friday. We made it. 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Delicious, nutritious seafood and crabs, and an accident moved to the right shoulder out on 295. This is the Baltimore-Washington Parkway northbound at 195, in which we got reports of an accident cleared out of the Fort McHenry Tunnel here on 95 southbound, but an accident here on 895 northbound just after Child Street. That one has been moved to the right shoulder this morning. Got a water main break to report to you up in Northwest Baltimore, Green Spring Avenue near Crest Road. Also, several streets downtown, special parking restrictions are enforced on East Saratoga Street westbound between Gay and Holiday Street, along with several streets in conjunction with the Artscape this weekend. Conrad's is catching Maryland's Blue Crabs daily. 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
1: All right, 26 minutes after the hour, y'all, Friend Paige right here. Happy Friday, Alfredas.
2: Happy Friday, Ricky Smiley. It's May 22nd, and here's what's going on in the news. Here we go again. NATO allies are raising questions, Ricky, after President Trump announced plans to send 5,000 U.S. troops to Poland just weeks after ordering a separate drawdown of American forces from Europe. Now, this move has created confusion among some European leaders who are trying to understand whether this signals a stronger U.S. commitment to NATO's eastern flank or a shift in strategy. Poland's been pushing for a larger American military presence because of its proximity to Russia and Ukraine, so the decision is being watched very closely across Europe. And if you're traveling for the holiday, you may want to rethink your ride from the airport. Waymo is hitting pause on freeway rides in several cities while it works on how its autonomous taxis handle construction zones. Yeah, so listen, Ricky, we've all heard about these driverless cars getting confused, stopping in traffic, leaving passengers stuck in highways. I know you've been in one before, but the pause affects Phoenix, San Fran, LA, Miami. On top of that, service is paused in places like Atlanta, Austin, Dallas, Houston, San Antonio because of severe weather and flooding. So, yeah, sorry, Ricky.
1: Can't. I mean, Waymo, I had a great experience. Waymo drop you off, don't talk to you, don't bother
2: you. I know it, you did, but
1: Waymo don't stink. Waymo don't stink.
2: Oh, well, other
1: the main thing, Waymo don't stink.
2: Well, sorry, Charlie. We're up on these stories and more. Go to RickySmileyMorningShow.com. 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
4: Shot clock at 6. Brunson kicks it out in the corner. Hart, another 3. It's good. Josh Hart lighting it up from long distance.
5: Yeah, man. Game 2 of the Eastern Conference Finals. New York Knicks put it on the Cleveland Cavaliers. One more game. They up 2-0. Josh Hart came alive. 26 points. 5 of them were 3-pointers. Let me discuss the elephant in the room with the Cleveland Cavaliers. James Harden, one of the greatest of all time, man. Future Hall of Famer. But his defense is garbage, man, right now. He got to pick that part up. Man, all great defenders get beat on defense sometimes. It happens. All right, it's part of sports. But Harden, he be letting jokers just walk through the lane to the basket. He almost be escorting them like, come on. And Knicks coach Mike Brown said it best.
6: It's sometimes you got to do what the game dictates, and we have to try to figure out different ways to guard Harden and Mitchell. They got to figure out different ways to guard Jalen, but there's no secret we were attacking Harden.
5: We're attacking Harden. Keep on doing Jalen. Every time Harden got on Jalen Brunson, he's like, get out the way. I got this. Something to kick this all the way to the hoop.
1: Oh, man, that's not good.
5: No,
1: you
5: got to
1: play defense.
5: You got to, or you got to sit down, man. Game 3 tonight, Western Conference Finals, Oklahoma City, San Antonio. The series is tied at 1 game apiece. Let's get it ready. Pop it, baby. Brad, you got the hot spot coming up next. What you going to be talking about?
7: Yes, I do, Rock T. The final season of The Shy premieres today, and I got the details up next in the hot spot on the Ricky Smiley Morning Show.

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2: 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You can catch me at the hot spot.
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4: All right, y'all, 28 before the top of the hour. Y'all time for the hot spot. What up, Brett?
5: What up, Ricky? Good morning, everybody. I'm your girl, Brett Tat-Tat, and this is the hot spot, but we bring you music, movies, and more. So let's get on off into it. Well, y'all, the 8th and final season of The Chi premieres today. I'm so sad to see it go, but the 10-episode concluding chapter will drop its episodes weekly on Paramount Plus with on-air broadcast starting on the Showtime Network this Sunday. This final run takes place during Chicago's coldest winter ever. The deals and the fallouts with the explosive season 7 finale. Characters are making life-or-death choices following the dramatic events surrounding Alicia and Duda, and it will also bring closure to fan favorite characters like Emmett, Victor, and Jake as they navigate romance, family, and the legacy of the South Side. Man, this show has been on forever. We've watched these kids grow up on this show. It is so good. It's about my hometown, Chicago. And when I tell you they describe it to a T and everything about it was so real and so good, I want to thank Lena Way for giving me the opportunity to be on the show. I was on the show for two episodes for two separate seasons.
4: Yes.
5: And it was so good. It's the longest running drama series in the history of black TV, so
6: wow.
5: I'm just very proud to be a part of it. Man,
4: congratulations to you.
5: It's so good. Man, thank you so much, and thank you to Lena Waif. All right, y'all.
4: Was those lines
5: on.
4: Hard? Was it did you have, like, the lines, the script?
5: No, it was pretty. No, I played a lesbian pretty close to my own personal real life.
7: Come on, bro.
5: You know what I'm saying? I got to
4: get
5: a little freaky with them characters, you know what I'm saying? And I have my wife's support.
4: Why did I ask you that on a damn Friday? I shouldn't have asked you that. Damn.
7: I was mad at you, too, because you had the woman cheating and everything.
5: Yes, honey. My character was LaPortia, honey. Her name was LaPortia. Lord have mercy. Oh, my goodness. You know what?
4: Oh, that's funny.
5: Oh, God. Oh, David, are we good? I probably need to wrap it on up. If y'all, huh?
4: Oh, I ain't saying nothing to laugh at.
5: So, y'all, Nicki Minaj's support of Trump has definitely sparked debates online. And some believe that she may be supporting him in order to acquire citizenship status or help involving her husband and her brother. But a Trump advisor has pushed back on those claims, calling them disgusting and disgraceful. He wrote that Nicki has never once asked the president for nothing, and she says that he says she only offered support and assistance. He also claimed the idea that she's expecting something in return is false, calling it total garbage. And speaking of Nicki Minaj, she made a surprise cameo appearance Thursday at Elon Musk's Starbase site in Texas, where SpaceX tried to launch the new mega rocket thing into outer space, but it all fell apart due to technical issues. However, Nicki wants to give Elon a nice old shout out. Here you go.
8: A major shout out to Elon. Elon, thank you for everything that you're doing for humanity.
6: Okay.
4: Wow. Wow. There you go.
6: Like teaching AI how to be racist. I'm sorry. Go ahead.
5: Yeah. We're going to wrap up the hot spot on that note. 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Coming up next, y'all, we got Rock T with that HBCU. You know who we repping today, Rock T?
7: Well, LaPortia, we're going to be representing Edward Warner University.
4: Right. That's
7: your,
4: my bad.
7: Your name ain't Brett no more. You LaPortia.
4: LaPortia.
5: LaPortia.
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12: Good morning. 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And Memorial Day travel is ramping up in Baltimore and across Maryland. AAA says more than 751,000 Marylanders will hit the road this weekend despite higher gas prices. Traffic is expected to be heavy through Monday with more than 335,000 vehicles crossing the Bay Bridge. Memorial Day travelers will share the roads with visitors heading to the U.S. Naval Academy graduation in Annapolis. Today, General Dan Kane will address the class of 2026 with the Navy Blue Angels scheduled for a flyover, weather permitting. A 12-year-old boy is now the fourth suspect charged in an assault on a 13-year-old girl in Owings Mills. Baltimore County Police say the attack was recorded and shared online, and all four suspects attended Pikesville Middle School. 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Dre Johnson on
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14: 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Rock Teezy for Sheezy up in the building. It's time for another HBC. You know, we're going to always put a spotlight on our heroes and sheroes that attended or currently attend our historically black colleges and universities. Let's truck it on down to Jacksonville, Florida. Home of Edward Waters University, established in 1866. Home of the Purple, Orange, and White Tigers. Shout out to the Triple Threat Marching Band. Shout out to one of y'all's former students, James Cannonball Butler. He played running back for Edward Waters' football team. Yes, indeed, he feed the needy. Why they call him Cannonball? Hey, all of his teammates used to say, you try to tackle him. He played 8 seasons in the NFL with the Pittsburgh Steelers, the Atlanta Falcons, and the St. Louis Cardinals. To this day of this HBC, you know, he's the only alumnus from Edward Waters to ever play in the NFL. I'm just saying. He was the leading rusher for the Atlanta Falcons in each of his 4 seasons with the squad and was selected to the Pro Bowl in 1969. Mr. James Cannonball Butler, another proud HBCU alum of Edward Waters University. If you didn't know, now you know. If you want me to highlight your favorite HBCU, hit me up on my social media platforms at Rock T Holla. Let's get it.
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0: Watch out, Rich Mountain Morning Show, the One Voyage 2026 that sells October the 26th through November the 1st, and we're selling out of Miami, Florida. Hey, it's a party with a purpose, man, all on the Virgin Voyages Resilient Lady. Gary, that was your first cruise, first of all.
1: Yes, that was my first cruise. And you know what, Ricky? Initially, I was nervous and scared. I said, oh, Lord, because I'd never been on no water like that. But once I got on the boat and we just started mingling and
0: cruising,
1: it was amazing. Yeah. I really did like it. I really loved it. Because you don't even feel like you're moving, first of all.
0: Right.
1: You didn't even feel like you're moving. And then, I mean, just seeing all the people, honey, watching my friends gamble and winning and giving me some money. That was really nice. I enjoyed that, honey. And it was.
0: What about your tea party?
1: Oh, baby, the tea party was amazing. I mean, the people, it's like they were just waiting for that tea party, honey. And I love the audience participation more so with the tea party.
0: Mm-hmm.
1: I love that part. So it was all just a stone blast. Is that how I'm talking to you, see?
0: Yeah. I had a good time, man. I had an opportunity to spoon with Cheryl Underwood.
1: Oh, yeah.
0: Oh, man. We ain't doing that. We just spooned. That's it. That's my Zeta sister.
2: Oh, God.
0: I really enjoyed Tyrese performing, man. Going to the spa a couple of times. The oxtails.
3: Come on.
0: The collard greens.
2: Ooh.
0: With Chef Jannard cooking. And I had found a little private little balcony.
1: Oh, yeah.
0: I found it. You had to go to it. You got to go up some steps. And what nobody knew about. And went up there and laid down and went to sleep and took a deep nap. It had started raining.
4: Is that where Cheryl Underwood found you?
0: She can't. I let her come to the room.
2: Oh,
0: yeah, she was hurt.
4: And
0: nothing happened. She got a little paper. You heard me?
4: Oh,
0: yeah.
4: Okay.
0: The lady over there sleep with them depends on tickled the hell out of me more than anything. But that, we had a good damn time. I got a good laugh from that. It was just awesome.
4: Well, you know what, Ricky? I'm looking forward to going this year, and I can't wait to see T.I. perform, Rick Ross perform, and I also heard we got some performances by D.L. Hughley, Keith Sweat, and DJ Kid Capri, and he gonna be the DJ when we sail away for the sail away party. That's gonna be crazy, because don't nobody spin like DJ Kid Capri.
0: Yes, sir, and I know you love gospel music, man. Pastor Mike Jr. gonna be there. Everybody at Rock City, what's up? Jacaden Carr, Jonathan McReynolds is going to also be performing.
4: Nice.
0: And we got some good olds. The old school going to be off the chain. EU doing the butt.
3: Come on, woo, now.
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9: Oh, man, I love Gary's tea. 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I mean, I just love them all. They just all so funny in the mornings. And when I'm on my way to work, that's what I listen to.
0: What you got on traffic?
10: All right, so traffic brought to you by Ashley's Memorial Day sale. Not a lot of issues out there on 83, the Harrisburg Expressway sliding down southbound from the PA line towards 695. And then in the city here on 83, the JFX. Actually, from 695 towards Northern Parkway, no issues this morning, but we got a water main break in Northwest Baltimore, Green Spring Avenue near Crest Road. An accident cleared out of 895 northbound after Child Street. That's some good news. 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Shop now at Ashley, as temperatures today will go up in the 60s and showers, yes, will be in the forecast for today and tonight, with temperatures tonight in the upper 40s. 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
2: Hey, how you doing? Hey, y'all, machine wasn't working, man, so I just pulled up to the window.
3: Okay, go ahead, place your order.
2: Yeah, let me get one orange juice and two sashi biscuits.
3: Okay, I got the orange juice, but repeat the other part for me.
2: Two sashi biscuits.
3: We don't sell sushi here at McDonald's, sir.
2: I ain't say nothing about no sushi, man. What is wrong with you? I need one orange juice and two sashi biscuits, man.
3: Okay, hold on. I got the orange juice and I got the biscuit part. Can you repeat the other part for me, please?
2: Bruh, two sashi biscuits.
3: Oh, okay, you mean sausage.
2: Brothers, I just said the same thing you just said, man. Look, I ain't got time today for you to be playing with me. I got somewhere to be. Give me one orange juice and two sashi biscuits, man. That's it. Oh,
3: okay, so I got one orange juice, two sashi biscuits, right?
2: That's it. The same thing you said. It wasn't that hard, was it?
3: No, it wasn't hard at all. Could you go pick up your order in the second
2: one? All right, man. Two sashi biscuits. What's so crazy about it?
4: Gary.
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5: All right, 7 minutes after the hour, Gary has the tea and the Kahlua of the day. Gary, good morning.
6: Good morning, Ricky. Good morning, America. Good morning to you. It's Friday, a beautiful, beautiful day in the neighborhood. And here's what's happening in celebrity news. Y'all, K. Michelle, y'all, is talking again. Y'all, was that the continuation of this interview that she did with Mr. Shannon Sharp? Now, there was asked that, K., would you do a versus with somebody? And Kate, you know, she decided to talk about it. Now, she refused to call this famous singer's name, but a lot of people are guessing and saying they kind of know who it is, because I wasn't there, but I'm going to ask some of y'all eventually. Y'all. But here's what Kate Michelle had to say.
7: Would you do versus?
8: Oh, I think I should do a versus.
7: Who you going to go up against?
8: Probably the Muppet, but, I mean.
7: Who the Muppet?
8: But she's the one with teeth knocked out, sleeping with married men. Not me.
7: I don't know who you talking about. You don't want to tell me? Tell me in my ear.
6: Brad.
9: Who is it?
6: Do anybody know who the Muppet
10: don't
6: is?
10: Don't ask me.
9: I don't know who that is.
10: I'm not. Yeah.
9: Sleeping with married men, that's a clue.
6: Yeah.
11: Is it? I remember Nene used to say that on Housewives, right?
12: Uh-huh. Is it the initials TB?
13: Rhymes with Lamar Axton.
9: Ah. Why she call her Muppet?
10: Gary, now why you mess with this?
9: That's not nice.
11: Now they finna text y'all phone. Y'all phone finna blow up.
10: Gary, why did you...
6: Brad, I didn't say no names. I just said, did you know?
10: You know. These positions, Gary. Don't do this,
11: yeah, because then they're going to start texting us.
6: Kay Michelle said that they just asked if she wanted to do a verse. I mean, look at all the people doing verses. Now, didn't Drake just do a verse? Who he did one with?
11: They ain't got nothing to do with what we're talking about.
10: Verses.
6: Ricky Hush.
11: You know they finna
13: Michelle gonna do a verse if she
11: us.
13: Have a two song.
9: Drake, I mean, I'm with Gary. She should text Kay Michelle.
6: I think it's great, though. Anyway, I think she's doing a good... I mean, that's good that she's putting out that she want to do a verse, because that's a new thing. Now they're making good money doing these verses. So, honey, hey, Kay Michelle, if you want to do a verse...
9: Versus. I caught it, Brad. Who would win, guys? Who would win between them?
13: As a commercial.
6: But anyway, congratulations, honey, Kay Michelle, and to all those may be a part of the verses that she may want to do. So, moving on. In other celebrity news, y'all, I tell you, men could do some of the things, honey. Some, I'm not going to paint y'all with a broad brush. But it's being reported, y'all, that MTL's reporting, y'all, that earlier this week, you know, Lotto, y'all, she practically broke the charts, y'all, in social media when she dropped a deeply emotional pregnancy documentary. Now, officials confirm, y'all, that the arrival of her first child and Hart launching her long-rumored romance with 21 Savage. Now, they said the couple been keeping the newborn's identity closely under wraps, but after 21 Savage, y'all, seemingly shared a glimpse of the newborn baby boy online. They say, baby, the rapper's legal wife, Miss Kenyanna Joseph, baby, decided that it was the perfect time, honey, to remind the world exactly who has the real bragging rights. Like I said, just hours after the internet erupted over 21 Savage and Lotto's new bundle of joy, Miss Kenyanna, honey, hopped on to social media page to do some major celebrating of her own. Now they're saying instead of focusing on the newborn, she decided to highlight the success of the older son that she shares with the married rapper. Now Kenyanna proudly, y'all, shared a series of photos announcing that their son just officially graduated from grammar school, and they're saying that fans immediately pointed out that the young man is the absolute spitting image of his famous father, looking exactly like a mini 21 Savage, and they're saying the boy clearly got his intelligence from his side of the family tree. Now, she proudly, y'all, bragged that the young graduate pulled off straight A's, y'all, securing a top-tier report card to go along, y'all, with his diploma, which is so touching.
9: Aww.
6: And they said, how could this man allegedly have a baby with this woman, and they got a wife and a child on the other side of town somewhere else, and the mom had to post their child, said that he made straight A's and stuff, when the daddy allegedly got a baby with another woman, and they're not even married, but he's still married. How do people do that? Is that the American way now? Because it's sad. They said the baby daddy's out here, baby, welcome.
10: Everybody got their situations, and they have to do things for certain reasons, so... This one you can't really dive too deep into because it's kind of personal and it's a lot of legal stuff involved. So I'll just talk to you later off air about this so we don't go into it and make it something that it's not.
6: Yeah, because I kind of heard a little bit somewhat about it, but they say the baby daddy's out here, baby, welcoming a newborn with a side piece, and the wife is showing off their son that got real brains and straight A's.
10: He takes care of his other children as well, so.
6: Oh, he does?
10: Yeah, let's tread lightly with this one, Gary.
6: Well, he needs to show them other kids, too.
10: They are good friends and family, so. You know, Lotto was on the rap game when she was younger, so before she even became Lotto, so that's like a little sister, so I just want to be careful.
6: When she got that woman's husband.
11: Oh, Gary, go to it.
10: Gary, we're not doing this. She hit the Lotto when she went platinum, and all her albums have done great. That's when she hit the Lotto, and she is Lotto. So congratulations to Lotto for her beautiful, beautiful newborn baby.
6: Congratulations, Lotto, and 21 Savage.
10: Yes, all right. 21 Savage, yes.
6: Now that said and did, Brad, y'all know what time it is.
11: What time is it?
10: Shalala, Lord.
6: Yes, shalala, to all the wonderful people out there in radio land. The Kahlua today, honey, is one of my favorite Kahlua. My Kahlua today, y'all, is Clementine. On the high end, you say Clementine, and on the low end, you say beautiful orange. That's your Kahlua for today.
11: Orange. Y'all give it up for Gary with the team. Party people, I got your wake up call. It is Friday. Hit me up at 866-9-RICKY, 866-9-RICKEY. 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
11: What you got on traffic?
12: All right, so traffic brought to you by American Public University. An accident here, looks like on 702 northbound, the off-ramp towards the inner loop of the Beltway. This is an accident on that ramp. Also, an accident moved to the right shoulder on 95 northbound, just after 395 northbound. Also, 97 southbound. This is a messy situation here. Two left lanes are blocked at New Cut Road. This is due to an accident and traffic is crawling from 100. 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It's 59 degrees and cloudy skies outside. As high as the day will actually go up in the 60s. And showers in the forecast and Peter Angelos Law is helping more Maryland families to navigate justice. 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
11: Wake up. Wake up. Wake up.
15: Hey, it's Lucky Lisa in the nation's capital. I want to wake up Ricky, but it sounds like you're already up. Wake up, wake up, wake up.
16: What's up, this is your mom. I want to wake up my cousin, Rack, Brad, Alfreda, Rock T, Special K, Gary. Wake up, wake up, wake up.
17: Hey, happy Friday. Hey. This is Tony out of Houston, Texas. But I'm looking for Black Tony, kind of like a law firm. I got a problem with the dog and the cat. They have domestic violence over the fighting over the food. Like Tony, kind of like a law firm. We need you in Houston, Texas. Wake up, wake up, wake up.
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0: All right, y'all, Rick's Modern Morning Show. The Supreme Court has been busy making decisions that will affect our lives. But if you don't pay attention, you will not know what moves that, you know, that are being made. Here to talk about boycotting and more, ladies and gentlemen, the president of the NAACP, Derrick Johnson. Good morning, President Johnson.
1: Good morning, Ricky. Thank you for having me on the show.
0: Man, thank you for being on the show. It's a lot going on, and you're all over the internet right now, and everything that's going on with the redistricting and everything. Talk to us and let the people know what they need to know and what they need to do.
1: Well, in this moment, the rights of African Americans in this country is under direct attack. They're trying to minimize our input, suppress our vote, and remove our voice in policymaking. We cannot stand idly by and allow that to happen without a response. We call for individuals who are some of our top performing athletes coming out of high school to think hard about their choice. We should not be recruited to be on the fields of state schools when the very states the schools are a part of are seeking to strip away our voting rights. These are athletes who are making profits on the field, but they don't want their voice in the mix for policy making. Sharecropping is over, and we're calling attention to that.
2: Let me ask you this, and this is just a personal question I have. Do you really think that these college athletes can boycott when, you know, the NFL couldn't even do it? You know, when they were saying, hey, you need to, you know, kneel when the sun comes on, and many black athletes would not do it. They still with their hand over their heart, you know. So I just wonder how hard it would be for college athletes to do this.
1: I think it's two different things here. We're not telling college athletes to not play sports. We're saying when you have a decision between going to University of Michigan or Alabama, choose Michigan. We're saying you have a choice to go to UCLA or Georgia, go to UCLA. Mm-hmm. So we're not telling anyone not to do anything. We're saying you have options here. These are players who are highly recruited. They're going to be faced with these options. And that's a great thing. But why should we provide our talent on the field and the basketball court so the schools can make billions of dollars in those very same states that the schools are a part of, saying, but we don't want you to have any say on your representative and any say on the public policy that will govern your lives. Sharecropping is over.
3: Okay, so this current voter rights bill that was recently passed, in a nutshell, can you explain how this affects black voters and what makes this boycott so important?
1: So that's no particular voting rights bill that's passed. What the Supreme Court did was they simply say it's okay to discriminate against black folks, particularly in the South. That prior to the Voting Rights Act of 1965 being enacted, we didn't have any representation throughout the southern region, all of the conformist states. Those are states where 55% of all African American lives. It was only after the implementation of the Voting Rights Act and the maintenance of that act over time that we began to get congresspersons like Jasmine Crockett out of Texas, or for that matter, John Lewis out of Atlanta. And so what the states were forced to do was ensure fair representation. But the Supreme Court said, well, you can't do that anymore. And you can draw districts based on partisanship, but you can't do it based on race. And what the states immediately did, they went, held special sessions, Tennessee started first, to redraw the lines to take away districts where black folks had an opportunity to elect the candidates of their choice. There is no more important issue than our ability to elect candidates of our choice and to ensure that the rights of our communities are protected and we have a hand in the policymaking process.
0: Right.
1: That's the paramount role of this association right now, and that's the work we must do. So, Ricky, we are narrowly focused on ensuring that November's election reflects the needs and interests of our community. The turnout is going to be key. We cannot be observers in this war that this administration has launched against us, because if we are observers, we will be casualties of that war. We got to get engaged. So if you know top-performing athletes who are considering their options, we just say choose wisely. Don't go to a state that disrespects you. Go to a place that's going to actually see you,
0: I agree,
1: support you, and allow you to prosper.
2: Now, I was just going to say, so maybe even just because that's great for these athletes, but maybe even the people who go to the games, maybe we start boycotting the games.
1: We're telling fans don't go to the games. We're telling our folks stop by the paraphernalia. Mm-hmm. Don't provide profits to states that don't see you as a person, as a whole person.
0: Absolutely.
1: Sharecropping is over. They want to leverage us on the field so they can generate billions of dollars for the very institutions that in some cases are not only denying our rights as citizens, won't even admit our children unless they are on the field.
0: Absolutely. Absolutely, Brother Johnson. I stand with you 100%. You have a convention coming up. Tell us about the NAACP convention.
1: We will be in Chicago, Illinois this summer for our annual convention. I encourage all of the listeners in the Chicago area, but anyone to come join us in this most crucial time. July 18th through the 22nd in Chicago, Illinois, we will be there.
0: Anything that you need for me to do, let me know. I stand beside you, sir.
1: I appreciate you, man.
0: Yes, sir. My Mississippi fraternity brother, president of the NAACP, the one and only, Derek Johnson, y'all. Thank you. Hey, man, love you, man.
1: I love you. Take care.
0: Yes, sir. You too. All right, y'all. More Ricky Smiley Morning Show coming up.
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7: All right, so this news update brought to you by BGE and Empower Maryland. Baltimore police are expected to release body camera footage today from a deadly officer-involved shooting in Southwest Baltimore. Investigators say a man armed with a gun fired at police near Wilkins and Caton Avenues responded to a suicidal person call before police returned fire. A former Baltimore daycare worker has been indicted on federal child sexual abuse charges. Prosecutors say 23-year-old Simone Avery allegedly produced explicit images involving a minor and additional files on her iPhone and a hard drive. The Baltimore City Department of Transportation is warning drivers about road closures and parking restrictions for Artscape this weekend downtown. Closures begin this afternoon ahead of the free two-day arts festival featuring The Roots and Stephanie Mills. 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
14: All right, y'all checking them off from me. It's going down with y'all lying on the ones and twos. Ricky Smiley in the morning show. Let's get it.

0: even know it's damn Memorial Day weekend, man. OMG. 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
1: I'm good, man. You're done with this gear and everybody up for the weekend, man. And of course, hit me up on the gram at J-A-H Lion Sound.
0: J-A-H Lion Sound. Thank you. Hey, boy. Ooh. Boy, ooh. Birthday bash. Been to be something ugly.
1: About to make a movie, man. 20,000 people. State Farm Arena. Holy pop. Big artist. Trust that, man. This Sunday in Atlanta, man.
0: Hey, John, can you go live when you mix, man? We want to see you rock. I want the people to see what you do, man.
1: Yeah, but say no more, man. I got to go live,
0: man. Yes, sir. John Lyon on the 1-2 Chicken and Waffle Mix. Black Tony, what's up?
2: It's just a lot right now, Rick. It's a lot right now.
0: Man, come on, man. You don't
2: mess
0: up
2: your blessing. It's a lot right now. I've been working so hard for the last couple weeks trying to get my dad on. Damn, man, I'm trying to get my law firm up, man. Kind of like a law firm. I'm trying to get it up. I'm trying to get it going.
0: And what's the problem? The devil is a lie.
2: These folks done sent me a letter, shout out.
0: What? And said what?
2: The folks from the city, they sent a letter. You got what? Yo, email to them.
3: I got an email and a letter.
0: What did it say?
2: Tell him what these folks trying to do to me.
3: Okay, it says this letter is from the City Office of Building Permits and Licensing. The City of Atlanta has issued a cease to continue order regarding the office space at blah, blah, blah. This order is directed to the registered leaseholders. Oh, Ricky Smiley.
0: You're
3: and
0: lying.
3: Antonio Denard Williams, a.k.a. Black Tony. It says it right here in black and white.
0: That's a real name.
3: For violations of building code 877 and a whole bunch of numbers.
0: What's the name? What's the real name?
3: Dantonio Denard Williams.
0: I never knew that.
3: Yeah. So I'll continue. This letter addresses violations of office construction and renovation at the offices of kind of like a law firm. Violations include unauthorized walls being torn down, carpet removal, construction of a DJ booth, non-permit kitchen facilities, and stripper pole additions.
0: That's all. What you going to have add a DJ booth in there for?
2: Because I'm trying to get Jalina to come in there and do a party every Friday for the client to come in when they're waiting for their check.
0: So what y'all going to have? Was y'all going to have crab legs and hookah smoke?
2: Yeah, we're going to do all that. Just as long as we do it.
3: No, you don't. You have to. It says you have to have a permit for the kitchen facilities and also for the stripper pole.
0: That's all what y'all was going to sell.
2: We got crab leg. We got salmon cake. We got Philly steak, Philly cheese, wing, lemon pepper wing, hot wing.
3: Ricky, he can't do it. That's all here in the letter.
0: At a supposed to be like a law firm, Black Tony. Y'all selling hookah smoke and crab legs.
2: Yeah, we got hookah. We got lemon drop. We got a little bar set up in there. Everything.
3: Direct violation of a city code. It says right here in the letter.
0: And well, you said a stripper pole.
3: Yeah, that's also a violation.
2: It's a stripper pole right there. And then,
0: hey, Black Tony, what strippers you got agreed to come down there?
2: I got some from the Flame. I got some from Scroggle. I got some from Cudgy. I got two of them from Magic City. I got some from Scroggle. I got some from the Flame. I got some.
0: Which one?
2: Shout out. You want to put their name out there, but I got Hennessy. You know Hennessy coming through. You know Strawberry, baby Strawberry and bitch Strawberry coming through. That's a mama and a daughter. Oh,
3: Ricky.
2: You got bitch Strawberry and the baby Strawberry. The mama like 50 and the baby like 22. Look, that need a little no other. These folks trying to find me some money, shawty. They trying to find us some money. They said we got to pay them for their money.
3: Ricky, you're in it too. Fines of $3,000 a day have been issued starting May 11th. Both to both leaseholders, Ricky Smiley and Antonio Williams. The fines will continue. I'm reading it. The fines will continue to be levied daily until the city
0: that ain't funny.
3: Is satisfied. And this
2: Rick,
3: is signed
2: just
3: by the
2: money. Shout it. Just pay them the money so I can open back up more money.
0: No, I can't do that, bro. Because I didn't know you was finna do crab legs.
2: How much
0: smoke
2: it is
0: strippers.
2: Right now? How much
0: you
2: can turn
0: that thing to no damn club on the weekend, man? That is not a law firm.
3: $3,000 a day, and it's the 22nd.
0: You
3: allow,
0: I don't have that kind of money.
3: Yeah, that's a lot.
0: All that Friday after next money gone.
2: Oh, broke ass boy, man. Shout it, man. I didn't bought a check off.
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10: 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If you're heading down to the U.S. Naval Academy for the graduation in Annapolis, 97 southbound, you're going to run into an accident in which two left lanes are blocked. We're watching at New Cut Road, and traffic is backed up from 100. Also, 97 northbound, we got stop and go traffic as you make your way towards New Cut Road from Benfield Boulevard. Looks like the BW Parkway southbound, we're dealing with stop and go traffic on your way towards Arundel Mills Boulevard. Also, an accident here on northbound BW Parkway, the off-ramp to westbound 32. It's an accident on that ramp. 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Temperatures today will actually go up in the lower 60s. Cloudy and showers in the forecast. 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
4: All right, 7 minutes after the hour, Gary has the tea and the color of the day. Gary.
5: Good morning, Ricky. Good morning, America. Good morning to you. It's Friday, a beautiful, beautiful day in the neighborhood. And here's what's happening in celebrity news, y'all. Miss Clarissa Shields, baby. This girl is addressing the confrontation with Miss Alicia Braungartner, which went down, y'all, during a high-profile combat sports weekend in Las Vegas. Now, they're saying, y'all, that, baby, Miss Clarissa, this girl, she did some things, and some people saying, well, girl, you know, she did what she had to do. But they're saying that Miss Shields and Miss Braungartner, honey, the unified, y'all, super feather way champion cross paths, y'all, recently at the Rousey versus Carreno MMA card at the Spear. Now, video from the event show that Miss Shields, honey, hit Miss Braungartner with an open hand, baby, after warning her, baby, to stop speaking on her relationship with rapper Papoose. Now, this ain't most valuable promotion, y'all, which staged the card, later banned Miss Shields, y'all, from attending the future events. Now, I think if a woman, somebody talking about bad or slick about a person's spouse, don't they have the right to pop them on there or slap them in the mouth?
6: Nah.
7: Somebody, Gary.
5: Huh?
6: You can't put your hands on nobody.
5: But if you're talking about my doggone spouse and stuff, honey, I mean, I should at least be able to defend them, something.
6: You can defend them with your mouth, but you can't put your hands on them, because then that becomes assault.
5: Do you know anything about that?
6: Absolutely. Went to prison for it.
5: Oh! Yep.
4: Really? Gary, you knew that.
7: Gary, you gotta tell me all about it. You are the messiest person.
6: You know, that's all right. That's not messy to me. That's part of my life, and I'm proud of it. It's part of my journey.
4: But Brad, tell them what you went through and how you came out as pure gold.
7: Come on now.
4: Look what God doing in your life now.
6: That's right. That's right. He's working many miracles, doing many things for me.
7: Now what, Gary?
4: She's doing more than you, and you ain't never been to jail. Well, you did go. You went to jail too, Gary. You can't talk about her going to jail.
6: You went to jail a couple times.
5: But I went to jail lightly.
6: Oh, baby. Lightly, heavily, jail is jail, honey. It ain't cute for nobody.
0: You started jail.
6: You went.
5: It was light.
6: You went. You got a mug shot, don't you?
5: Oh, they sure did.
4: Yeah, they did. Yeah, none of them clothes on that you be modeling in.
6: And they got your real age on there, too, Gary.
7: Uh-oh. Wow, I want to see that mug shot so bad.
4: Excuse me. I always want to know. I know when you got fired at Wendy's. Did they take you to jail that day when you was
5: They didn't take me to jail from Wendy's, honey, but yeah, it was touching, though. Like I said before,
6: talk about
5: riding,
6: it, Gary. Did
5: riding
6: you
5: in the back
6: me
5: of a
6: too?
5: Police car. I didn't know a police car, y'all, didn't have cushioned seats in the back.
4: Oh, no. What you thought they was going to have?
5: It's a police car. You would think they had cushioned seats, but they had just plastic, like.
0: Yeah, they don't want you to be comfortable back
5: there. Yeah, I was very upset about that. Then I was also upset about it. Hell, I mean, they didn't have no clocks in my cell.
4: You thought they supposed to handcuff you in the front.
5: Yeah. Now they put them in the back. I'm like, girl, wait a minute, my arms hurt. But
4: they could put them arms around their stomach.
5: Oh, no. So they put them in the back. And I was like, all right, girl, that what y'all doing now? But and this is untrue. And when I was riding to the jail, because it was in Corsa County, Texas, and we passed by a pond or something. I said, Lord, don't let this man throw me in the pond, because you know the police can be something else sometimes. So I was very nervous. But look at
6: on
5: Jesus,
6: Golden Pond.
5: He brought me.
4: He brought me this far. Just make you disappear, throw you in the pond.
5: Yes. Because you know how they was doing back in the day, honey. They was throwing the girls in the pond, honey. So, I'm glad
4: But you got it. Then you went to jail one day. You were supposed to be on the air.
5: Yeah.
4: And then we said we had the listeners to come get you out of jail. Shirley came and got you out.
5: Yeah, that was touching. Good to have.
4: Was you end up for stealing out of the Galleria?
5: No, they took me to jail because what did I went to jail for that time?
7: Probably because I think
4: you said they gave you some Cheerios and they said they gave you two little packs of Cheerios.
5: They gave me two boxes of Cheerios, baby, and some milk. And I was like, girl, they didn't have no sweet cereal, but, you know, this the people kind of recognized they gave me an extra box. But I was so glad because Shirley just made it to get me out of jail, child.
4: And y'all, you said they ain't got no, they have no magazines or nothing for you.
5: No magazines in the cell. I'm like, girl, they got no magazines.
6: They don't have magazines, honey. What do you think? It's a hotel.
5: Right, I was in jail. I mean, I was in jail, but I mean, I was in a little jail. You know, I got out the next morning, but they could have something for me to read. No clock on the wall, nothing.
7: Boy, you was at Loose Terret.
5: No, I was at that girl in Costa Camp.
7: Oh, okay.
4: He wouldn't have survived in Lulu. Lulu, if they would have put him in Lulu, we wouldn't have heard from him again. He would have went crazy.
5: Oh, my God. But I was in jail before in Dallas, though, honey. And, you know, but that's another story. In Houston, I mean, that was...
7: How you going to talk about other people then, Gary?
5: Well, I'm not talking about other people.
4: You was in Houston. We didn't know you went to jail in Houston. We need to pull all your records.
5: I had my breakdown, and we didn't know what was happening. Before I knew it, I just hopped in the back of a truck with some damn men. They brought me to the 7-Eleven, put me out, and the police said I was acting erratic, and they brought me to jail.
7: What were you doing that was erratic?
5: I hadn't taken my medicine, and I was just not really myself. So anyway, they put me in jail for a whole week. My mama and them finally found me. And when they found me, and this is the only truth, I told y'all this, I was drinking out of the toilet. Could they have those stainless steel toilets?
7: Oh,
5: and
7: no,
5: I was thirsty.
8: If we need to know that detail.
5: Well, I'm just telling you the truth.
6: No, no.
5: Wow. But they didn't have nothing in it.
8: We could have kind of left that one out.
6: Yeah, but what go in it? What do you mean? That's disgusting.
5: But look, I'm still here, honey, so whatever.
6: You still
5: honey,
6: here? But
4: won't God do it? Won't God turn it all the way around?
6: You say something about me. You had to talk about
4: it. Daniel stayed in the lion's den. He saved Daniel from the lion's den. He saved Gilligan from the island.
7: Gilligan did it for me.
4: What a mighty God we serve.
5: And that's what I was trying to tell Brad. If he did it for you, Brad, he could do it for me. And he did it for me. So I thank God, honey, that, you know,
4: took you from drinking out of a toilet to being on Dish Nation.
5: Nah. And with that said, y'all know what time it is, honey. Yes, sha-la-la-la-la, baby, honey. The girls online be saying sha-la-la-la-la. And sha-la-la-la-la, honey, this is how far he brought me. Look how far he brought me in the Lord. Yes. Hallelujah. Brad, praise him. The color of the day, honey.
4: Let's go.
5: The color of the day, y'all, is Clementine. On the high end, you say Clementine. And on the low end, just say beautiful orange. That's your color for the day.
4: Not orange, but orange.
5: That's right. Y'all pronounce it wrong.
4: There it is. Y'all give it up for Gary with the team. Party people, this Confession Friday, and today we want to know, have you ever told a lie and got away with it, or did you get busted? Hey, what was the lie? Hit me up, let us know. It's Confession Friday, 866-9-RICKY, 866-9

0: 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Hit us up. 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
5: What you got on traffic?
6: All right, so traffic brought to you by the Baltimore City Health Department. We got a couple accidents, one out in Aberdeen. This is actually on Route 22 at Philadelphia Road. 100 eastbound is the scene of an accident in Glen Burnie at Oakwood Road. Also, this accident we're watching on 97 southbound at New Cut Road, and two left lanes remain blocked. Traffic is backed up from 100. The BW Parkway northbound, the off-ramp to westbound 32. We got an accident on that ramp. Lower your blood pressure and strengthen your heart. 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

0: About lies. Have you ever told a lie and got away with it? Or did you ever tell a lie and get busted?
1: Oh, I guess everybody has. But Ricky, the internet is going crazy and saying that psychology expert and life coach Dr. Cheyenne Bryant might have been caught in a lie. Now, some say she's not a doctor at all. Now she's facing major backlash over the legitimacy of her doctorate and whether or not she's actually a licensed therapist. Now, she's saying, yes, she earned her degrees and credentials, but social media detectives say, we spot some inconsistencies in her background. But when asked about the backlash, she had this to say.
2: I'm going to clear it up once on here. I'm not doing it again. For the folks who have already made up their mind to not like me or not understand me, listen, I don't give a f*** what your narrative is. I would like for you to recreate it, double down on it, and run that shit. Because I don't give a fuck about it. Now, it's very simple. I went to a school, Argosy University, completed an entire program. I went back online to get my official transcripts because I was applying to a law school many years ago to be a professor there. And I had to provide my transcripts. And I went to contact the school and say, hey, I need my official transcripts. I need my entire thing. And there was no school. I Google. It says this school has been shut down. I go and look. There is a third party that has the records. Well, I contact the third party. That third party only holds records for 2 years. I was past my 2 years. I had no access to records.
0: Oh, wow. I don't know what to say. I didn't do any research on that.
1: I'm looking it up right now, and I don't know. I mean, this is just Google. They say she may be a life coach or a media personality using a doctor branding, but they don't see where. But you know what? I don't know if I Googled myself, if I would see, hey, does she have her bachelor's? I don't know if it would actually be, you know, if you could actually Google that.
0: Yeah, I ain't in a position to judge nobody on none of that stuff because I did not do my work at school. So I need to shut up and be quiet and be glad that I made it to where I am. And getting into somebody else's degree, because then they're going to start looking up my stuff, and now y'all want to see all them damn suspensions.
1: Right. But however, if you're saying you're a doctor and giving advice, that's a different story. I don't know, but I'm just saying if you know, people are believing you, because if you're saying, hey, I'm a doctor, and they're taking your advice, then that's not right.
0: Well, Jesus is my doctor, and he write out all of my scriptures, and he give me all my medicine in my room.
3: Nah.
2: In my room. Good
0: doctor. Come on in my room. Come on in my room.
2: Yes.
3: Yes. That's right.

0: all of my medicine.
1: We might have calls, y'all. I don't want to interrupt or anything, but we might have some callers.
0: Hey, hit us up at 8669 Ricky, 8669 RICKEY. Let's go to the phones. Good morning.
2: Did I told a lie and got caught? Mom wanted to know who ate that chocolate in the refrigerator when I was a little girl, and I lied and said I didn't. But she found out because I stayed on the toilet all day long. It was X-Lax.
3: Oh, wow. Hi, there was one time my cousins and I were trying to sneak out to go to a party, and so we told our big mama we were spending the night with some friends. Well, my cousin came down and shined the light and scared my big mama, so she called that lady to tell her where to drop us off. And we weren't there. That lady said, my children are home in bed. Oh, we were in so much trouble. And my big mama said, do you know how embarrassed I was?
4: I have a confession. I rode in the trunk of the car for 27 minutes. He didn't even know I was in the trunk of the car. And threw right up at my coworker's house. So, no, they got busted.
5: I got caught stealing with a group of girls when I was smaller. And I'm the only one got caught. Everybody else got away.
0: Oh, my God. That was some real confessions right there. Okay. Anybody got anything to confess, Alfredus?
1: Well, I had a Volkswagen Beetle, so I would get it started down the end of the street, and I would sneak out because my dad wouldn't let me go out. And one time I got busted because my sister Sharonda with her loud mouth.
0: Yeah.
1: She told it on me. She tattled.
0: You didn't crank it up. You went and you tried to jump it off, push it and jump it off.
1: Yeah, and I did. It worked every time. And one time I got home and everybody, all the lights were on. I was like, you rat.
6: Yeah. Them things are loud when they start off.
1: What?
0: Yeah. I had a Toyota, that Toyota Corolla, man. If they cut off, you can push them and jump them off.
1: Yes.
0: You got to know how to pop that first, pop that brake, that cable.
1: That's right.
0: And again, pop that baby on. Yes, sir. That was a good way to start a car. Yes. When your car wouldn't start, you can push it and jump that baby all back in the day.
1: That's right.
0: God, that's some good memories. All right, y'all, hit us up at 866. Dave, Super Dave, do you have any confessions?
1: Be lying about his height.
0: Yeah.
7: He lied about his height.
0: Yeah, I'm free to say you lied about your height on your
7: on your job. People always want to question me about my height. From Rock T to Alfredo's. I am 5'7".
6: No, you're not.
1: You're not taller than me, bud. I'm 5'5".
7: No,
1: You're lying right now while we're talking about confession.
0: Alfredo's like, you're taller than the Super Dave.
7: No, she's
1: yes,
7: not.
1: I'm 5'5". Crazy. You know, we're going to post a picture because I am taller than you.
0: Man.
1: Barefoot.
0: Dave. we don't let him do you like that, dog. Yeah. Class of 87 got to stick together.
7: Thank you.
1: I mean, I'm trying, but I just want him to confess. This is confessions. It's Confession Friday. Why won't he just be honest?
0: 866-9 Rick. They say you flew to South Florida for free sitting somebody left, baby. 866-9 Rick. 866-9 RICKEY. 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
16: 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On this Friday, we made it, and Memorial Day weekend and Memorial Day travel is ramping up in Baltimore and across Maryland. AAA says more than 751,000 Marylanders will hit the road this weekend despite higher gas prices. Traffic is expected to be heavy through Monday with more than 335,000 vehicles crossing the Bay Bridge. The Late Show with Stephen Colbert aired its final episode Thursday night, ending a long run. Former President Barack Obama praised Colbert on social media while Paul McCartney closed the show. The Orioles are set to begin a 10-game homestand, and we need some wins here as Baltimore will face off with the Tigers tonight at Camden Yards. 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As high as the day will go up in the 60s and showers in the forecast. 59 and cloudy currently. 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
17: Hey, it's Ryan the Lion, and if you didn't hang out inside the Lion's Den, then you miss moments like this with Tisha Campbell.
18: Martin had promised me to roll, like when we did Boomerang together. He was like, okay, T, whatever I do first, I want you to play the wife or the girlfriend. I was like, okay, Martin, sure. Because you're used to people like saying they're going to do something not follow through, but Martin was a follow thrower, okay? Man. I know I'm making up words. And it just so happened that I had just booked another show. And so I told Martin, no, I can't do it. Yes, nobody knows that.
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0: Man, that reminded somebody of me of this cute little Mexican chick, man. She was beautiful, but she was built up something terrible. Anyway.
1: Okay. All right.
0: I liked her, but when she walked off, I was like, no.
1: Is that your confession?
0: Yeah, she was beautiful. Boy, that bitch, she was built up something terrible.
1: What was the problem? Was it like her butt?
0: Like one of them little cars.
1: Oh.
0: Them little electrical cars.
2: Yep. All like a Chevy Volt from the back.
0: Yep. Beautiful face.
3: Oh, man.
0: Stupid. Boy, that body.
3: I had to let her go, dog.
0: And then he said that trying to think like, I probably could I get her in the gym? She wasn't big enough, just built terrible.
1: Wow. You could have got her some butt shots.
0: You ever seen them cars, like, if they've been in a car accident, then they put the new parts on there, but they ain't painted it yet?
2: Just got that primer on there only.
1: That's perfect. Wow.
0: Oh.
1: So we got anybody calling for Confession Friday? Because that's your confession.
0: Turn your mic on, Super Dave.
1: 8669 Ricky. Yeah, it's Confession Friday. Today we're talking about lies. Have you ever told a lie, got away with one? Or did you ever tell a lie and get busted? Hit us up right now. 8669-R-I-C-K-E-Y.
2: Not a Ricky.
4: Good morning.
2: Not a wrecked, refurbished car.
5: Actually, I lied about my height and weight. But as far as that lady being a doctor, you would have to be registered in any state that you are working out of and have a number, like an attorney or whatever, to work under.
6: I ain't got no confession. I just want them to play. Come on in my room. Jesus is my doctor. And he give me all my medicine. Please tell him. I listen faithfully. My name is Queen. I'm calling from Georgia. Please.
7: So listen, so I used to work for this computer company a while back, and I had confiscated or stole three computers, and then I had another friend of mine, co-worker, drive his truck up to here, and he had got five other ones. So we had stole a total of like 20 computers, and they were Apples, and we never got caught.
5: Oh. In the refrigerator, and I ate it. And she was like, who ate my shrimp fried rice? And she said, that's okay. I hope a grain of that rice swell up so big in your ass, you won't be able to pick it.
1: Goodness.
0: Man. Now, I used to help single moms out, if they ain't have enough money to get their shoes when I was working at Foot Locker. I ain't care. Yeah, I didn't like the manager no way. So I ain't give a damn.
2: Stayed a couple free pair of shoes.
0: British Knights. I'll never forget that lady.
1: Ooh, British
0: Knights. Trying to get them kids some British Knights, and two of them she just didn't have it. Man, I let them. Man, they left out there with them shoes. I didn't give a damn. Yeah. I knew they was gonna fire me anyway. Don't take the shoes, lady. Yeah. And then she's standing around. So, ma'am, get them shoes and go on out the door. Hey, just the hell you standing around there smiling for? How much you blessed? We ain't blessed. We're going to hell for this.
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0: What you got on traffic?
4: 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Still got reports of an accident here on 97 southbound at New Cut Road. This one has been moved to the left shoulder, so watch out as you approach that situation. Also, we're dealing with this water main break on Green Spring Avenue near Crest Road up in Northwest Baltimore. And special parking restrictions are in effect downtown in conjunction with the Artscape. And so East Saratoga Street westbound between Gay and Holiday Street. 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As high as the day will actually go up in the 60s, actually, and showers in the forecast, in which showers are likely for tonight, and temperatures in the upper 40s. 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
2: All right, y'all, Rick's out of the morning show. It is about that time to play Battle of the Sexes, and we got Nicole from Oklahoma City listening to us on 92.1 Heart and Soul. What up, Nicole?
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2: Yeah. Hey, happy to have you. And then we got Lamont listening from Aiken, South Carolina, listening to us on 107.3 Jams. Aiken, what up?
5: What's going on?
2: Hey, man, happy to have y'all, man. Welcome to Battle of the Sexes, where the men versus the women. And we're going to ask y'all a bunch of questions. Try to answer the questions as best as you can. If you don't know the question, just say pass, because we have plenty. Don't eat up all of your time trying to figure out one question, because that one question is going to get you. All right?
5: All right.
2: All right, here we go. All right, Nicole, are you ready? We're going to go first, love.
4: I am ready.
2: All right, here we go. Start the clock. What character did Morgan Freeman play in Lean on Me?
4: The principal, Clark, Mr.
2: Yep.
4: Clark.
2: What classic comedy movie featured Richard Pryor, Red Fox, and Eddie Murphy?
4: Pass.
2: That's Harlem Nights. What Snicker brand was made famous by Run DMC?
4: Adidas.
2: Yes. Rules of acceptable behavior between men are commonly referred as what? Acceptable.
4: Double standard?
2: Man laws.
4: Oh yeah.
2: What number do you try to hit to win in blackjack?
4: 21.
2: Yep. How many cards are in a standard deck?
4: 52.
2: Yep. Which NBA team is in Florida that Shaq used to play for?
4: Orlando.
2: Yep.
6: Come on now.
2: What is the standard height of an NBA basketball goal?
4: 7, 8, I don't know.
2: 10 feet. You did good though. You got about five.
7: Yes, got five of them bad boys.
6: Did real good.
2: Yeah, that's me. All right, hey.
4: I'll be listening every morning. I'll be like, I know all of them.
2: Hey, we appreciate it. All right, Lamont, let's go.
6: Lamont, you ready?
5: Yeah, I'm ready.
6: All right, let's go. How many inches are in a yard?
5: 12.
6: 36. How many ovaries do women have?
5: Two.
6: Yep. Who was the first female solo artist to have a concert tour gross over $1 billion?
5: The Brat.
6: No, hell, I wish. Taylor Swift. Which Kardashian sister had a denim brand called Good American?
5: Pass.
6: Khloe. Which female artist has the most number one songs on Billboard Hot 100?
5: Pass.
6: Mariah Carey. What is the midterm for the mild irregular practice contractions that women experience throughout pregnancy?
2: Hell, I know that.
5: Pass.
6: The Braxton Hicks contractions. Who played the lead actress in Aquila the Bee? Kiki Palmer. Virgil Abloh is the owner of what high-end fashion brand?
2: That's all right, my. That's all right, dog. You did good. You got one special game. But when did she win?
8: All right, ma'am. You have made your family and your city proud, because you are the winner of this week's amazing, super exciting, fantastically awesome prize pack from America's Store, the Dollar Tree. Are you ready? All right.
4: Ready.
8: You got a bag of delicious jalapeno mint flavored, lightly salted sunflower seeds. Yeah. That's a nice snack. Speaking of snacking, how about some Hormel Original Pepperoni Snacks? Delicious, tasty meat in a bag. All right. From Suavitel, Field Flowers Liquid Travel Fabric Softener. There you go.
2: Yeah,
8: there
2: travel
8: you go. Size. On the road for laundry day. There you go. You got a two-pack of fish-shaped pencil sharpeners.
2: Damn. That's
8: You've
2: nice.
8: Also got a jar of fantastic hazelnut cocoa spread.
2: What is that?
8: Eaten. From Little Trees, you got a pair of Black Ice air fresheners, which can also be used in place of body spray or deodorant.
2: No, man.
8: And finally, you got a can of Manwich. That's right. Sandwich is a sandwich, but a Manwich is a meal.
2: Yeah, man. That's good. Like you're going right to need some buns to go with that, though.
8: You got some what?
2: No, I was just saying he's going to definitely need some buns to go with that.
8: You're going to need some buns to go with it. Buns are not included.
2: And ground beef.
8: You've got, but as a bonus, here's a $20 gift card at the Puff on This Cigar Bar. Relieve your stress. Hop in the car. Open your mouth and puff that fat cigar. There you go.
2: Hey, congratulations.
8: Are you a smoker, man?
2: And what you need to do?
6: Lamont.
2: What you need to do?
8: Put that fat one in it. The fat cigar. There you go. Puff on that thing.
0: Awful.
6: Maybe next time, Lamont.
8: Yeah. Hey, Lamont, you got one right.
2: Special guy, what you need to do with that cigar?
8: Open your mouth and puff on the fat one.
0: All right, man.
8: Fat cigar.
0: We get it.
6: All right.
8: Smoke it.
6: All right.
0: Okay.
2: One more time for the people in the back. What you need to do?
8: Your mouth and put that fat one in there.
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21: 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Traffic-wise, in an accident we watching on 100 eastbound and westbound in Glen Burnie. Ironically, one here, 100 eastbound just before Oakwood Road. Traffic is backed up from 97. Looks like westbound 100 just after Oakwood Road. We got this accident in Glen Burnie in which traffic is backed up from Ritchie Highway as you move around there. Looks like 97 southbound. We still dealing with this accident at New Cut Road. Move to the left shoulder. So watch out as you make your move if you're going down to the U.S. Naval Academy for the graduation. Also, things are actually slow here on 97 southbound between 32 moving towards the Farm Road overpass, in which we got special parking restrictions downtown in conjunction with the Artscape. On Saratoga Street westbound between Gay and Holiday, save on picnicking must-haves at Whole Foods Market. 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
13: Hey, man, look, hold on. Stop the music right quick. Freda.
9: Yeah.
13: First of all, God is good.
9: All the time.
13: Let me say this. I'm broadcasting live from Hot 105, Fort Lauderdale, Palm Beach, Miami. And they just came in here. The program director, the general manager, the sales manager, came in here and popped champagne and confetti. I didn't know that this Radio Hall of Fame was a really, really big deal.
9: Oh my gosh.
13: I mean, it's a whole party going on. They out here and Maestro. I mean, everybody is here. I came down to Florida where I could take my son grocery shopping. Because he lives in Hollywood, Florida now for his birthday. I said, what do you like for your birthday? He said, I want to go to Publix. And I know them people thought we was on food stamps where them baskets was full. He was trying to get everything. But I really, man, people don't understand what goes into this show. We don't just wake up and do a morning show. We produce this show all day. Me, TJ, Beyonce, Alfreda's, Taylor. We be texting and putting this show together all day. Tutu. We just appreciate everything. The writers, Special K. We just grateful for everything. And I hope that we are putting a good show on the air for y'all every morning. I hope and pray that y'all enjoy the inspiration that we do at 5 o'clock, 6 o'clock Eastern every morning when we're giving God praise, that gospel music, and doing the show during half the day. And I just hope that we're entertaining. And I'm just grateful to be thought of, to even be considered to be in something as prestige as the Radio Hall of Fame, along with people like, you know, Tom Joyner and different ones or whatever, you know. And I was just a comic that just decided to get up and go to work every morning. You know, I'm a comic. I'm a real comic. I perform on weekends. So I just thank God and give God all the glory. Mm-hmm. And I'm about to go visit my pastor. I want everybody to pray for Dr. Marcus Davison, who is so wonderful and so awesome, man. And I'm just about to go about my day. But I just want to take a moment and just say thank you to everybody. All the listeners. Cleveland, this is for you.
10: Well deserved, my brother. Yes, well deserved.
14: Yeah, we love you, boy.
13: No, I love y'all too. I'm finna go take these pictures. Y'all gonna do the front page, man. I love y'all, man.
14: Okay.
13: Love y'all, man. Appreciate y'all.
14: We love you too, man. We grateful for you, dog.
10: Absolutely. Oh, honey bun.
14: Absolutely.
13: Oh, have y'all.
9: Okay, guys. It's May 22nd. Here's what's going on in the news. It's Memorial Day weekend, which means folks are packing bags, filling coolers, and getting personally offended by the gas pump. Still, we are expected to travel in record numbers. About 45 million people are going to go at least 50 miles from home between today and Monday. Most of them driving. Gas is around $4.50 nationally. And be vigilant if you are flying. Yesterday, a United Airlines flight from Newark to Guatemala City had to divert after a passenger allegedly assaulted another passenger and then tried to open a cabin door at 36,000 feet. Meanwhile, experts say grocery prices could spike if the Strait of Hormuz situation drags on because so many countries rely on Middle Eastern fertilizer to grow crops. So President Trump has a bright idea of rolling back EPA, which is a refrigerant, the rules, saying it's going to lower costs for grocery stores, restaurants, and families, saving Americans about $2.4 billion a year. So that sounds like a lot, but I did the math. That works out to about 35 cents per household per week, or roughly $1.40 per month. So go ahead and splurge on that pack of bubble gum with that. And enjoy the barbecue this weekend, but maybe don't look too closely at the receipt. For info on these stories and more, go to RickySmileyMorningShow.com. 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
15: Rock T, the sports genius, is in the building.
16: Shot clock at 6. Brunson kicks it out in the corner. Hard, another 3. That's good. Josh Hart lighting it up from long distance.
17: Yes, sir. Josh Hart came alive last night for the Knicks. 26 points, 5 of them three-pointers. They beat Cleveland again to take a 2-0 lead in Eastern Conference Finals. Let me discuss the elephant in the room, man. James Harden, one of the greatest, man. Future Hall of Famer, all that. But his defense is garbage. Man, he got to pick that thing up, man. All great defenders get beat on defense sometimes. It happens. It's part of sports. But Harden be letting jokers just walk through the lane to the basket, almost escorting them. Like, look, go ahead, take that layup. Knicks head coach Mike Brown said it best.
18: It's sometimes you got to do what the game dictates, and we have to try to figure out different ways to guard Harden and Mitchell. They got to figure out different ways to guard Jalen. But it is no secret we were attacking Harden.
17: We were attacking Harden, the weakness of the defense. Man, so come on, Harden. You got some more gas left in them doggone tank. You know what I'm saying? Let's get it popping. Tonight, game 3 of the Western Conference Finals, Oklahoma City, San Antonio Spurs. One game apiece. Get the popcorn ready. It's going to be off the chain. Follow me on social media at Rock T Holla. Brett got the hot spot right now.
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23: It's the BRAT.
14: Good morning, everybody. I'm your girl, Brad Tat Tat, and this is The Hot Spot, where we bring you music, movies, and more. So let's get on off into it. Well, y'all, Snoop Dogg says that after seeing the Michael Jackson biopic, he is motivated as he get ready to bring his own life story to the big screen. And here's what he had to say about it.
0: When I seen the Michael Jackson movie, that was inspiring. It was very inspiring because it was great storytelling, the cinematics, the acting, the believability in Nephew becoming Mike and performances and all of that shit that just was exciting to see. It was a spark. It put a spark in me. It gets you into a mode of storytelling. Like, you look at the storytelling, you look at the characters, and you look at how much you knew and how much you didn't know. The one thing about me, I never looked at my highlights, so I don't really know what my life was because I'm living life. So if I see something or hear something, I get amused by it because it's like, damn, I did that? That was me? Because I don't watch me. I'm too busy doing me.
14: Yep, I absolutely understand. We tend to do the same thing, man. We just keep moving and moving in life. We forget. Because sometimes I go places and people be like, "The Brat, oh my God, you this and you sold this." And I'm like, oh my God, I did do that. You know, sometimes you forget because you know you live in life with your family and you working and all this good stuff. But I totally understand what he's saying, and I can't wait to see his biopic. It's going to be good because Snoop has been through a lot, man. It's going to be real good. All right, last but not least, y'all, speaking of Michael Jackson, many fans are outraged at Netflix over their upcoming documentary of MJ's sexual abuse allegations. Now, some fans are even threatening to boycott the service. The promo for this new documentary started to roll out as the Michael Jackson biopic in theaters cost $700 million at the global box office. Now, the internet is accusing Netflix of trying to cash in on the moment while reigniting the controversy surrounding the King of Pop. Now, the timing has definitely heated fans. They are not happy with the situation, especially as Jafar Jackson's portrayal of his uncle continues dominating theaters worldwide. Y'all, it's a three-part docuseries titled Michael Jackson, The Verdict. And it drops on June 3rd. That is crazy to me. They could have waited at least maybe till next year or something to do this. I hate that they doing this right now, because we going to still love Michael Jackson no matter what. Anyway, y'all, we going to wrap up the Hot Spot on that note. But if you miss any part of the show, make sure you check out the Ricky Smiley Morning Show podcast, available wherever you get your podcasts. And you can catch me on all my social media at So Brett. Coming up next, y'all, we got the White Stone with that Praise Mixdown. That's next on the Ricky Smiley Morning Show.
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24: 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Just weeks after stunning the football world by drafting Alabama's Ty Simpson in the first round, the LA Rams took a big leap and committed to the present. The franchise officially agreed to a one-year, $55 million extension with the reigning NFL MVP Matthew Stafford, ensuring that the 38-year-old veteran is locked in through the 2027 season. So this move does make it pretty clear the Rams did not draft Simpson to replace Stafford, at least this year. Instead, they are going all in on another Super Bowl run while their rookie sits on the sideline and watches an all-time great do his thing. Have a great weekend, everyone. 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

0: Tony said, man up. Just be a man about it. Music right there for my girl, Toni Braxton, on Magic 95.9. Baltimore's best variety of R&B. Home of the Ricky Smiley Morning Show. Your man, Ryan the Lion, checking in. Welcome to the Lion's Den. Hope you have yourself a blessed and amazing start to your day so far. Yes, we've made it to the end of the week. Happy, happy Friday, family, TGIF, as we give thanks for today and get ready to celebrate, because we are kicking off Memorial Day weekend inside the Friday Magic Day Party with DJ Kenny K, going live at 12 o'clock. Plus, I am hooking you up today, a chance to win tickets to go see D.L. Hughley, and another chance to get those tickets to the big Baltimore club reunion. I got you, all right? So stay locked in, vibe out, and let's make this a great Friday. Good morning. Let's get it.
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0: music right there from Miss Jilly from Philly. That's Jill Scott with Pressure. Some new stuff on Magic 95.9, Baltimore's best variety of R&B. Home with Ricky Smiley Morning Show, your man Ryan the Lion. Happy it is Friday. And the weather, I know it's looking a little funky outside, but you know what? It's still Friday, and it's still a feel-good Friday. So we're going to enjoy and make the best of it. And, of course, a lot of people still planning their cookout this weekend, still planning to fire up the grill and do what they got to do to have a good time. And, look, we're still trying to come have a good time with you. I can't believe it's still an opportunity for you to register for the Cookout Crashers to come over, invade your cookout, and turn it up a notch. So if I were you, I would head over to MagicBaltimore.com right now, register to win, because we're not only coming with some antics, a whole lot of energy and some good vibes, we're coming with some food too, okay? Crazies, ribs, chicken, and fish. Let me tell you something, man, that food is amazing. You're going to want us to come just for that alone, all right? So make sure you register right now, MagicBaltimore.com.
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1: 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Just weeks after stunning the football world by drafting Alabama's Ty Simpson in the first round, the LA Rams took a big leap and committed to the present. The franchise officially agreed to a one-year, $55 million extension with the reigning NFL MVP Matthew Stafford, ensuring that the 38-year-old veteran is locked into the 2027 season. So this move does make it pretty clear the Rams did not draft Simpson to replace Stafford, at least this year. Instead, they are going all in on another Super Bowl run while their rookie sits on the sideline and watches an all-time great do his thing. 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
6: Hey, it's Ryan the Lion, and if you didn't hang out inside the Lion's Den, then you miss moments like this with Tisha Campbell.
7: Martin had promised me to roll, like, when we did Boomerang together, he was like, okay, T, whatever I do first, I want you to play the wife or the girlfriend. I was like, okay, Martin, sure. Because you're used to people, like, saying they're going to do something not follow through, but Martin was a follow-thrower, okay? Man. 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And it just so happened that I had just booked another show. And so I told Martin, no,
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7: I can't do it. 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

Classic Michael Jackson right here on Magic 95.9. It's your man Ryan the Lion hanging out with you inside the Lion's Den. And you might remember this, the time when Ryan the Lion hooked you up with tickets to go see D.L. Hughley live when he came to town at the Baltimore Comedy Factory. You might remember it because it's going to happen right now. If you give me a call, 410-481-9590, call the number 9, I got you. In the meantime, got you with some great music as well. Let's vibe out right now. Here's music from Kalani. It's Folded.

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0: 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You can catch our conversation right now at MagicBaltimore.com. As one of his latest right there is called Bad. He goes by the name of Saint Harrison. 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Home of the Ricky Smiley Morning Show. It's your man Ryan the Lion hanging out with you. And, you know, I would feel bad if I had these tickets to go help you get your laugh on this weekend with D.L. Hughley, and I did not give them to you. So let's make it happen. Magic, hello, who's this?
1: Hey, this is Pim.
0: Hey, what's going on? Happy Friday.
1: Happy Friday.
0: Okay. I know it's a little gray outside, but we're going to make it a good Friday regardless.
1: Right.
0: Can I tell you something very important?
1: What's that?
0: You know what was more important than the first telephone?
1: What's that?
0: The second telephone.
1: That's it. Oh, yeah. You know you got to have it.
0: It makes sense.
1: Yeah.
0: And you know what else makes sense?
1: What's that?
0: You call it right now because you call it number 9. Congratulations.
1: Yay.
0: Okay. And I'm glad we had
1: Thank you so much to make that
0: happen. You are more than welcome. You got yourself tickets to go check out D.L. Hughley this weekend, Memorial Day weekend at the Baltimore Comedy Factory. And, of course, this is definitely going to sell out. So congratulations to you. Go out there and enjoy yourself, all right?
1: Yes.
0: High five and have a great day and enjoy the rest of the weekend.
1: Thank you.
0: And, of course, we're going to keep these good vibes rolling. 6 minutes, we are coming right back at it with some great music to help get you ready for the Friday Magic Day Party, Memorial Day Weekend Edition with DJ Kenny K, kicking off at 12 o'clock.
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What was you thinking about? Huh? What are you trying to prove? Huh? This with the juice. I gave you silk suits, Gucci handbags, blue diamonds. I gave you things you couldn't even pronounce. Now I can't give you nothing but advice. Cause you still young. That's right, you still young. I hope you learn a valuable lesson from all this. You know? I'm gonna find somebody like me one of these days. Until then, know what you gotta do? You gotta get on out of here with that alley cat, cold wind, hush puppy, shoe and crumb cake I saw you with. Cause you dismissed. That's right. Silly rabbit tricks are made for kids, did you know that?

Yes, today's Magic 95.9. Welcome to the Friday Magic Day Party. And yes, this is how we do Fridays in Baltimore. 3-hour celebration. And today we're kicking off the countdown to Artscape and Memorial Day weekend. So hang out, enjoy yourself, and make sure you check in with us too. Hit us up on the socials at DJ Kenny K, at It's Ryan the Lion, or at Magic Baltimore. And yes, we are hooking you up. Tickets to the big Baltimore Club reunion. We'll take care of that coming up at 12:15. But right now, stay locked in. Let's vibe out. You know the station. It's Magic 95.9.

0: good time, but you need to be there. Magic, happy Friday. Who's this?
1: Hi, Damon. How are you?
0: Doing great.
1: This is Shira.
0: Hey, Shira. I got some good news, Shira.
1: What? No.
0: Yes. It's Friday's Memorial Day weekend, Artscape weekend, and you call a number 9. Congratulations. Okay. Get ready to take it back. Have a good time with us. I'm talking about the big Baltimore Club reunion. It is going down.

0: with you.
1: I can't wait to go. I can't wait to see you guys.
0: Oh, we're going to have a good time. All right?
1: We're going to have a blast.
0: Yes, we are. Have a happy Friday and enjoy this Memorial Day weekend.
1: All right.

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right now. I'm raw bass and I came to get down. I'm not internationally known, but I'm known to rock the microphone because I get stupid. I mean outrageous. Stay away from me if you're contagious, cause I'm a winner. No, not a loser. To be an MC is what I choose. 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I mean, even the ones who never saw me, like the way that I rhyme at a show. 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

0: Magic 95.9, Baltimore's best variety of R&B, home of the Ricky Smiley Morning Show, Friday in the city. And of course, this weekend we are celebrating our veterans, and it's only right that we do. So today and all weekend long, we want to show love and give you some respect. Big shout out to the men and women who served this country. We want to say thank you for your courage and commitment. It has definitely not been forgotten. So to every veteran listening right now, thank you for your service, your strength, and the sacrifices you and your families made so the rest of us can enjoy freedom. So many of us, for real, take for granted so often. So we appreciate you. We honor you. And today and all weekend long is about making sure you feel that love loud and clear. So from all of us here at Radio 1, we are sending a huge salute to our veterans. Happy Memorial Day weekend. We see you. We thank you. And matter of fact, we want to hear from you. If you are a veteran or you have a veteran in your family and you want to shout them out, well, let's make that happen. It's only right that we do, okay? 410-481-9590. We'll take care of that. And coming back, 6 minutes, get you ready for hour number two. Friday Magic Day Party continues next.
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0: 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Hey, it's Ryan the Lion, and if you didn't hang out inside the Lion's Den, then you miss moments like this with Tisha Campbell.
4: Martin had promised me to roll, like when we did Boomerang together. He was like, okay, T, whatever I do first, I want you to play the wife or the girlfriend. I was like, okay, Martin, sure. Because you're used to people like saying they're going to do something, not follow through, but Martin was a follow thrower. Okay? Man. I know I'm making up words. And it just so happened that I had just booked another show. And so I told Martin, no,
0: what?
4: I can't do it. Yes, nobody knows that.
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0: Yes, it is. 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Over the Ricky Smiley Morning Show. Yeah, DJ Kenny K, Ryan the Lion, setting off this Memorial Day weekend. And, of course, sending a whole lot of love, respect, and just adoration for all of our fallen soldiers out there. And listen, we have so much respect for veterans. And this weekend is definitely about those we have lost. And I want to give a whole lot of love to those veterans who are still here, who are active in this thing called life. You know, give thanks for you. And look, man, it's just grateful to be able to celebrate the memories of the great and those who are still actually here as well, man. So if you have a veteran in your life that you want to shout out that you've lost, hit us up, 410-481-9590. If they are still active, listen, she can show them some love too. All right, Magic.
1: I want to give a shout out to a vet. I want to shout out to my son, Kenneth. I want to thank him for all he do for us. Thank you.
2: Hi, this is Cassandra. Yes, I'm calling to shout out my cousin, Terrell Gaskin, a veteran of the Army. Thanks.
3: This is Gregory Jackson. How you doing, man? Yes, sir. I'm a vet, 6874. My brother was in the Army, and my daughter, she was in the Navy also. Her name is Christian Powell. My brother named Clarence Jackson.
4: Hello, this is Linda. I'd like to give a shout-out for veterans, my husband, my son, my three grandsons, two of my brothers, my son-in-law, and one of my daughter-in-laws that all served in the military. You're welcome. Thank you.
5: I'm a Vietnam veteran. I just want to say congratulations to all the veterans.
6: How you doing? Yes, I have my husband. His name is Charles Oliver. Thank you.
7: Hello, this is Andy Parker from Cherry Hill. How you doing? I'd like to give a shout out on this Memorial Day to all the fallen soldiers. You know what I mean? My brother Milton was in the Marines and my brother Michael was in the Army. All right, and I'd like to give a shout out to all the fallen soldiers on the streets of Baltimore City. You know what I'm saying?
0: And truth be told, man, if you're a veteran, that means you probably have a name in your mind or in your heart as someone you've lost. So this weekend, we celebrate once again all the fallen soldiers. Happy Memorial Day weekend. Your memory and your sacrifice will never be forgotten. All right, we'll continue the celebration. Of course, 6 minutes. We're right back at it. It's only halftime. We still got a whole another hour and a half of partying to go. So keep it where you got it, man. Hey, Mr. Big Voice, tell them what it is.
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0: Hey, it's Ryan the Lion, and if you didn't hang out inside the Lion's Den, then you miss moments like this with Tisha Campbell.
11: Martin had promised me to roll. Like, when we did Boomerang together, he was like, okay, T, whatever I do first, I want you to play the wife or the girlfriend. I was like, okay, Martin, sure. Because you're used to people, like, saying they're going to do something not follow through. But Martin was a follow-thrower, okay? Man. I know I'm making up words. And it just so happened that I had just booked another show. And so I told Martin, no,
0: what?
11: I can't do it. Yes, nobody knows that.
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checking in. One time for Debbie Fonzie. What's up? Big shout to Kobe. He say we ain't outside today, huh? We inside, huh? Wherever you are right now, make it a great one. Happy.

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Let's go. East side, west side, south side, north side. Let's work.

free party to the weekend. Don't forget, tonight we at Loyalty. Big shout out to DJ Tight, man. DJ Kenny K, yours truly, Ryan the Line, After Work. We'll see you there.

95.9, Baltimore's best variety of R&B, home of that Ricky Smiley Morning Show. DJ Kenny K, Ryan the Lion, rocking with you on this gray and wet, drizzly Friday afternoon. But it still is Memorial Day weekend. It still is Artscape weekend. And speaking of Artscape, kick it off tomorrow and Sunday, War Memorial Plaza. Make sure you celebrate this Memorial Day weekend. Downtown Baltimore, Artscape 2026 is back this year. Rain or shine, okay? So no matter what that weather's looking like out side, it is going down, all right? The free festival, of course, two full days of music, art, food, and showcasing some of Baltimore's finest artists, man, and we definitely have a lot of them. And I know a lot of folks go for the performances, so get ready for The Roots to hit the stage. Get ready for Stephanie Mills, Kendra the Family Soul, Frenchie Davis, The Crank Crusaders. I love that, man. We got live

just make sure you are prepared for whatever that weather could do. All right. Don't let that stop you having a good time. And we got all the details, lineup and everything right there for you at MagicBaltimore.com. And I know, speaking of celebrations, I know who else is celebrating this weekend. One time for them Geminis. They out here somewhere celebrating right now. Okay. Big shout out to you. So if you are a Gemini celebrating a birthday, or you know someone who is,

0: 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Friday Magic Day Party continues next. It's magic, baby.
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3: The reality is we have again circled the moon with four astronauts taking pictures and returned safely for a cost of over $4 billion. The first trip to the moon in 1969 cost about $2.5 billion in today's money value, but the astronauts walked around, placed an American flag on the moon, took pictures, and returned safely. So my question is, what have these flights to the moon produced other than some very expensive pictures? And of course, made some rocket ship investors very wealthy. Has exploration of the moon brought us closer to finding a cure for cancer as numbers continue to rise? Or has exploring the moon helped us to figure out how to feed millions of Americans who go to bed every night hungry, many without shelter? Or is the reality that those in charge of spending our tax dollars are more concerned with their friends getting richer than they are about you and me being okay?
2: 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What's your reality?
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Come on. If you're a househead, show me. If you're a househead right now, let me see. We dancing through the weekend, Memorial Day weekend. We setting it off right now. It's Magic 95.9.

0: I know somebody else who should be celebrating right now. One time for them Geminis, okay? Big shout to Charles. Happy birthday to you. Let me see who else is. It's Magic 95.9, Baltimore's best variety of R&B. And we are doing it up for them Geminis right now, okay? Hold on, let me see them Geminis at. Let me see where you at.
1: What's up, Ryan the Lion? How you doing, big fella? I'm good, man. This is Big E, a.k.a. Snoop. But let's go, let's move real to celebrating my birthday, May 22nd. You heard me, big fella? Hey, man, I appreciate you, brother. You know, Geminis, we got two sides, brother. We got two sides, good and better. You heard me? Get them straight, baby. House music, Kitty K is doing the damn thing. Keep housing it up for my birthday weekend. You heard me? Hey, man, house here for life. Stay cool, Brian and Lion. Stay blessed, brother.
2: My name is Tawanda. I want to say happy 35th birthday to Asia. Thank you.
3: This is Dinah. Yes, birthday shout out to myself. Dinah, today is my birthday.
4: Hey, this is June. Yeah, shout out to June. Well, coming up June 6th. My name's June, birthday in June.

A happy birthday to Styles by Smiles. We got you.

One time for Monique checking in. Happy Friday. Big Troy, what's up? Mike, what's up?

0: Happy, happy Friday. Hold up. It's Magic 95.9, Baltimore's best variety of R&B, home of the Ricky Smiley Morning Show. It's your man Ryan the Lion, of course, inside the Lion's Den. And today, man, special treat. I got someone who is extremely talented, man, and extremely funny. And they're from around the way, man. And I'm pleased to have them be a part of the show today, bringing some big news about some things happening here in the city. Without further ado, the one and only Lottie B, what's going on?
1: Yeah, what's up, Ryan the Lion? Man. I am here.
0: Yes, indeed. Inside the Den, hanging out with your man. Look, let's get right into it because some folks who go through social media, they've seen your name. They see, you know, all the amazing stuff you're doing. But for the folks who might not know much about you, man, break it down, man. Break down Lottie B for the folks.
1: So I am Lottie B, okay? I'm from Washington, D.C., and I am an entertainer. But I am the cousin to Baltimore.
0: Okay.
1: All right? Yes, and I'm also a playwright. I'm just a ball of energy that I like just to follow the gift and the path that the Lord, my Jesus Christ, have put out for me.
0: No, that's right. And, man, you have found some of your calling in this stage play world. Let's get into your latest stage play. It's coming to town. Break it down. What's the name of it?
1: Okay, so it's called Brooks Place Apartment 202. I've written it, directed, produced it, and I'm starring in it.
0: Mm.
1: And I'm coming to Baltimore on May the 30th at La Familia.
0: When I hear the name Brooks Place Apartment 202, now this sounds like a real place, a real spot that some things went down. Does it come from a real place?
1: Oh, it's other people's business, not mine. It's other people's business, not mine.
0: I love it. I love it. So break down, what's the play all about?
1: So it's about growing up, you know, in poverty, in the hood, people with dreams, struggles, their ups and downs, trials and tribulations, and how they manifest and get out of it with the power of prayer and community support.
0: I love that, man. So as a person who is writing the play, directing the play, I mean, you have so many hands and so many hats. Does that mess up the creativity process? I mean, does it take even longer for all of this to come together? That's got to be a lot on your plate.
1: No, because when it's a gift, it just happens, Ryan. Mm. You know what I'm saying?
0: Mm-hmm.
1: This ain't something I went to school for. This is something that has been instilled in me.
0: Mm.
1: So it just goes, Ryan. And then when you're around authentic people, it all comes together and the picture is painted.
0: I love that, man. I love that. So the story, somebody's going to walk away from this. They're going to laugh. They're going to learn something. They're going to feel something. What you want people to get from this?
1: I want them to walk away and I want them to feel something and I want them to have a thought of changing something for the better.
0: I love this, man. And you are taking this on the road.
1: Yes, I just left Atlanta, Georgia, Chicago, my hometown, D.C. So next up is Baltimore on May the 30th.
0: Let's go, let's go. Hey, look, Lonnie, I can't wait to see this, man. I want everybody to come on out, enjoy. Look, Baltimore is a stage play town. We got a lot of spots that are just for it. So make sure you come on out. And when is it going down?
1: It's going down at La Familia.
0: And they said May 30th.
1: May the 30th.
0: So you only got a week to go get your tickets. Do not wait. I know we like to wait last minute. Don't wait last minute. Go get your tickets now. And Lonnie, people want to find out more about you. They want to find out more about the play. Where can it go?
1: Okay, well, you can always follow me on Instagram at I Am Lonnie B, TikTok at I Am Lonnie B. Now, if you want to purchase the tickets that's going to change your life, you go to my website, LonnieBYourJudy.com. 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
0: Lonnie, I appreciate you, brother, man. Much continued success. I can't wait to see the play, and I can't wait to see what's coming next. I know there's a next one.
1: Man, thank you so much, Ryan, and of course there's a next one, okay? We gonna keep going and going and going, like the Energizer Bunny.
0: I know, that's right. Hey, appreciate you, man, and we'll see you soon, May 30th.
1: Thank you so much, Ryan. I appreciate you, too. I love you,
0: bro. What's the deal? It's yours truly, Ryan the Lion. 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

Happy Friday to you. Also getting you ready for loyalty. After work, after party, happy hour, absolutely free. Titan, Kenny K, yours truly, Ryan the Lion. We're going to keep the party going all weekend long. We'll see you at loyalty tonight, baby.

0: working on this Friday, big shout to you. Hope you have Monday off. Some of us will be here. You coming to work Monday?
1: Yes, I'll be here Monday.
0: We'll be here Monday, okay? Just to let you know. But big shout out to you. Have a great, great weekend. Enjoy the three-day weekend. And, of course, even though we got a lot of cookouts planned, festivals planned, all kind of stuff planned this weekend, just want to make sure we send love and respect to the brave men and women who made the ultimate sacrifice for this country. So while you're enjoying all the festivities and good stuff all weekend long, please remember the heroes who gave their lives so we could enjoy all these freedoms, not only today, but each and every day, all right? So definitely more than just a holiday, definitely a time to remember some lost ones. So with that, we're going to continue the celebration, Memorial Day weekend. Don't forget tonight, come hang out with us. Loyalty, DJ Titan, Kenny K, myself. It is absolutely free after work. We're going to keep the party going, all right? Don't forget, if you want a copy of today's mix, go to DJKennyKMixtapes.com, all right? Big shout out to the entire squad, man. Sound Vision, awesome foursome, spectacular six. B-More Russ, what it do? All right, what time for Be More Humble? And a big shout out to you, man. As we wrap up the Fix Mix, thank you to my brother, Kenny K. Appreciate you, man.
1: And you're welcome around the line. See you tonight, buddy.
0: That's right. We're not done. We're not done. Make sure you keep it right where you got it, of course. DL Hughley is coming up next. And then after that, Stretch and James the Great will hold you down with some Friday night vibe as we continue the celebration right here at Magic 95.9. Have a great weekend. Hey, Zay, you know what time it is. It's Friday, man. Take us out.
2: 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Thank you, and have a great weekend.
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3: 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Yeah.

0: nothing but the rap. Yeah. Play on, play it.
1: Play on, play it.
0: Play on.
1: Play on,
0: play on,
1: play on,
0: cause I like it.
1: I like it.
0: Right. No biggity, no doubt. Yeah.
1: Black Street Productions.
0: We out, ride. We out,
1: we out.
2: Magic.

0: My name is DL.
1: What, did you set this on hell?
0: My name is DL.
1: You gotta make her say my name one time here.
0: My name is DL.
2: Ladies and gentlemen, put your hands together for DL Hughley.
1: Remember, it is Foster Care Awareness Month and
3: Thank
1: also
3: you.
1: Women's Mental Health Month, right?
3: Yes.
1: And also Graduation Month.
3: Graduation Month.
1: Also Music Month.
3: Is it music? That's June.
4: That's June.
1: Oh, okay. I'm just trying to.
3: You said make some stuff up.
1: No, I mean, that's what they do with all these days. Yeah. It wasn't Foster Care Awareness
3: they
1: Month.
3: They do kind of throw them all together.
1: Yeah.
3: Wait a second.
1: It wasn't Foster Care Awareness Month, but now it is. It didn't used to always be like that. But all that, by that time, kids would all have homes now. But this now is Foster Care Awareness Month.
3: Yeah, that is weird.
1: Yeah. So, listen, if you're involved.
3: They just throw it all in one month, whatever they can fit.
1: It's a gumbo.
3: Yeah, it's a gumbo.
1: If you're going to be in Baltimore this Friday and Saturday, instead of today, tomorrow, and Sunday, I will be there. So come check me out at the Baltimore Comedy Factory. Every time you go to Baltimore, I want you to get a crab cake. Nope, I had enough.
3: They think crab cakes
1: at Old Bay is everything.
3: It is.
1: They put
3: AB
1: on everything.
3: Come on, it is. I'm not gonna lie, it's delicious.
1: But those crab, I can't work that hard. Like it's just,
3: I can.
1: Yeah, I can't do.
3: Bring
1: it.
3: Them on. Bring them on.
1: This big old table full of crab and a hammer and glasses.
3: I want all of it and a cold beer, please.
1: Yes,
3: thank you very much.
1: And maybe. A nice cheese quesadilla.
3: Maybe.
1: Yes, indeed.
3: Maybe.
1: Happy birthday to Johnny Gill, JG. Happy birthday to Naomi Campbell. Happy birthday to Donnell Jones. Happy birthday to the friend of the show, Vivian Green.
3: Vivian, happy birthday.
1: Happy birthday to Julian Edelman. Happy birthday to Avery Sunshine. Happy birthday to the very funny Mark Christopher Lawrence. My name is Earl in Pursuit of Happiness. Happy birthday to J.D. Williams, Brody on the Wire, and of course, posthumously, happy birthday to the legendary Paul Winfield. We got a great show lined up for you. Of course, Jasmine will tell us what's trending. It is Friday. You can't hit Happy Hour the Club. No worries. Going to bring the party straight to you with the Hughley House Party. On the D.L. Hughley Show right now, here's the SWV. It is the D.L. Hughley Show.
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We're covering the day's top stories with what's trending. That'll be up after Olivia Dean. It is the D.L. Hughley Show.

0: Jazz Mayenna. Tell these good people what's trending.
1: Did you see the story out of Tennessee where this guy won $835,000 in a lawsuit that he filed because he was jailed for more than a month for posting something regarding Charlie Kirk's assassination?
0: I did.
1: Yeah, it was all about freedom of speech and all of those things.
0: Till it's not.
1: Yeah, till it's not. Yep, he posted something. He thought, you know, it was funny. And they jailed him. And he, you know, he ended up losing his job and he sued and won.
2: He got 800 something.
1: Okay. $835,000. He's 61 years old, retired police officer.
2: He's been in jail
1: for 37 days.
2: Well, a cop in prison ain't good, though.
0: Now he ain't got it
1: at all.
0: I wanted to see Chud the Builder while he was in there.
1: I don't know, but he was like, I have freedom of speech. You know, I made a joke about Charlie Kirk's assassination, which, you know, I reserve the right to name.
0: Well, that was a real turning point for him.
1: It really was. It really was. Anyway, also trending.

0: a conversation going back and forth on Reddit. So this couple decided to put their niece through college. They only had a couple of stipulations, one of which, they were very strict about it though, that she had to maintain a 3.0 GPA.
1: Don't waste my money.
0: That she had to get an in-state university. And she had to have a limit on the amount of courses of nine per semester. Well, she didn't do any of that. And so now she has all these student loans and she's mad because they won't pay it.
1: I didn't pay for you to hang out. I didn't pay for you to hang out.
0: They're trying to decide. You know, everybody kind of said, you know, well, you should go easy on her and all the things.
1: Hell no. They're like, nope.
0: Didn't pay for you to hang out. It was a lot of money. And, you know.
1: You could have went to junior college and all that.
0: You could have gone to school.
1: Hell no.
0: You know, and the thing is, they had, I think this is wonderful of them, period. They weren't just putting this particular niece in school. She was just one of the ones who graduated. Her and her husband, this guy and this woman and her husband decided that they were going to provide scholarships for all eight of their nieces and nephews.
1: I'd be damned if you trying to blow up for these other kids.
0: Yep.
1: Damn, you better get
0: she didn't do none of that.
1: Country ass out of here.
0: She only did one thing. I think she chose an in-state university, but she couldn't keep a 3.0. You know, she took more classes and she was partying.
1: That might have been hard.
0: Yeah.
1: 3.0 was hard.
0: It's not hard.
2: I mean, as a B average, but you got to focus, but yeah, do your thing. That's what you're there for.
0: For you, it might be hard. Now, you could get higher than 3.0 if you focus long enough.
2: Yeah, you can hire for 3.0.
1: Yeah, I probably could.
0: No, he's talking about him. Yeah. You could.
2: No, not if they, take attendance.
0: You could. Probably. Depending on what your major was. If you had a crazy major, it might be tough.
2: Not if they take off for tardiness.
0: absenteeism.
1: You know what? Here's the thing. You guys just never.
0: No, just saying.
1: Never give. You know what? You never do. I guess it's just how people are.
0: What do we never do? We never give
1: you.
0: You're
1: never
0: credit?
1: Supportive.
2: Oh,
1: you're never like, supportive.
2: What?
1: Never.
0: Interesting.
1: You are never supportive.
0: Wow.
1: That's what stunted my educational journey before.
0: Oh, is that what did
1: yes,
0: it?
1: Okay. Yes, people not believing in me. Yeah. But you know, whatever.
0: Yeah, well, that's what's true.
1: We got the Hughley House Party jumping off in 5 minutes. It's the DL Hughley Show.
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0: 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Hughley Show.
1: I'm telling you, they gave Japanese reparations. They gave the Italians reparations. They're trying to give redneck. The only thing they gave black people was syphilis. And we had to wait in line for that. Excuse me. Well, I hope they don't run out of syphilis for our
0: country. It's the D.L. Hughley Show. And we're back. We know you're missing happy hour, but don't worry, because we're bringing the party to your house.
2: Because we like to party.
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0: It's the Hughley House Party on the D.L. Hughley Show.

0: we outta here. Yo, what happened to peace?
1: Peace. I did okay. That's fine. My mother didn't take me nowhere either. I'm not. I don't. You can't hurt my feelings.
2: So you went through an ugly phase?
1: A phase. Dang. I just got rich.
3: We are bringing the party to you with the Pukley House Party. The Jazz Report is coming up in about 10 minutes now. We're going right back to the party on the D.L. Hughley Show.

0: That wraps up this hour's Hughley House Party. We're bringing the party to you every single hour. Now it's time for the Jazzy Report.
1: Well, the federal government of Nigeria has banned recipients of honorary degrees.
0: What?
1: From using the term doctor before their names.
0: Boom!
1: I did this because of you. The directive aims to curb the misuse and politicization of honorary degrees. The ban applies to officials, academics, and professional usage.
0: Boom!
1: Recipients may still indicate that the degree is honorary after their names. And they say this is part of a broader effort to restore integrity to academics.
0: Boom!
1: I saw that.
0: I was on a
1: and
0: plane.
1: I thought about you.
0: I was on a plane coming back from wherever I was coming from. I was from Chicago. And Yo-Yo had just got an honorary degree.
2: Mm.
0: And she had her hat on and everything.
1: Did you say honorary?
0: No, she just had her hat and tassel on. So
1: that hat. Okay, congratulations.
2: Chris Paul just spoke at Trey's Morehouse commencement. And he got his doctorate, his honorary doctorate there. From
0: me and Kyle graduated together.
1: Yeah. It's a lot of honoraries being thrown around. Honoraries for everybody. So brisk walking in your 40s and 50s may help you live longer without serious disease. A new study found that those with the best aerobic fitness in midlife developed major illnesses, including heart disease, kidney disease, and other certain cancers about 1.5 years later than the least fit group.
0: Yeah.
1: Get your walk on.
0: All right, coming up, ladies and gentlemen, we had some great calls this week. If you missed it, do not worry. It's what it had was Friday. Those calls are coming up in about 10 minutes. It's the D.L. Hughley Show.
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0: So do you think that perceptions exist based on people's skin tone?
4: 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Not being funny. Light skin people wrinkle up easy and quick. Dark skin people, our skin we look
3: Don't miss a minute of the D.L. Hughley Show.
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8: 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Now, which road should I avoid this afternoon?
14: Traffic brought to you by the Baltimore City Health Department. Of course, we got crawling traffic eastbound on 50 on your way towards the Bay Bridge, and it looks like traffic volume picks up at 97, in which traffic on 100 westbound is also slow. Moving towards the Mark Station at Dorsey, in which traffic volume picks up here at Arundel Mills Boulevard. An accident actually on Dorsey Run Road just north of Patuxent Range Road out in Jessup. Also looks like the BW Parkway 295 as you move towards 895 in both locations and both directions, I should say. Watch out for jammed up traffic, in which we watch a 26 minute delays on 895 northbound moving towards the Harbor Tunnel. 23 minute delays moving towards the Fort McHenry Tunnel. Outbound 395 downtown is jammed up. The outer loop of the Beltway, we dealing with stop and go traffic here. In Maryland is 21 or none. 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A message from the Baltimore City Health Department. Dre Johnson on
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15: Now, Monday, What It Happened Was, a mother comforts her baby daddy's new wife because she confronts her baby daddy's new wife because she spanked her child. Take a listen.
16: Something I don't condone. And I told him that I don't want nobody putting their hands on my daughter but me because I'm the mother. So what makes you feel like you can do that?
17: Understood. First off, it was something mutual between me and the father because your daughter was being disrespectful.
16: This is my thing. My daughter's not disrespectful. And even if she was disrespectful, I told him to not let nobody to put their hands on my daughter.
15: Is it okay for a step-parent to spank the stepchild? That's the question we asked you. You said,
18: whip that butt. That's my thought. Been there, done that. And I think you just need to go ahead and let that mother, that stepmom know that, hey, she's in charge of that child when that child is with her. So, yes, take her down.
19: Well, I don't believe in corporate punishment on no level. I have two grown kids, 42 and 46. They're very successful. I'm their biological parent, and I never hit either of them. Now, I think step-parents should have that decision done before they get married. Are you going to hit my child? I don't allow nobody to hit my child. That should be settled before the marriage.
20: If the other parent is active, the step-parent has no right to touch that child, especially if the other parent is active. That is up to, in this case, the dad to handle that situation. If the two moms, the step-mom and the actual mom, if they don't have a relationship like that. Me, I am a step-parent, and there are times I will call their mother up that we have that type of relationship, and I'm like, this is what's going on, boop-de-woo, and then they handle it. Or in the case of I could go to the dad, I can go to either parent when it's not like my biological child, but we don't have that issue. So I think the parents need to work on their communication and their relationship, but at the end of the day, you don't need to put no hands on no child that ain't come out of you as a female.
21: I have a daughter, and she do have a stepfather, and I told the stepfather, if you ever in your life put your hands on my kid, we gonna have a personal fight. But the stepfather did call my phone, and he told me, Marlon, look, this is what happened. I walked home, opened the door. Your daughter is inside the house with a 14-year-old boy. He kicked the boy out, and he called me, and I told him to whoop my ass. And when I got there, I whooped her ass. There's certain stuff you can do and certain stuff you can't do. And to that mother who said, oh, my daughter don't be disrespectful, you don't know how your daughter is when you're not around.
22: I feel like it really depends on if the step-parent is married to the other step-parent or not. If y'all not married, don't touch my child. But if y'all married, then okay. Like, you just as much as I'm a parent as I am to my child.
23: I personally don't think step-parents should whoop their kids. But apparently my mom, she thought different because she used to let her ex-husband beat the crap out of me. But mom would let it ride. I never approved of it, even as I got older. I just feel like, you know, step-parents shouldn't have to put their hands on somebody else's kids unless there's an understanding between that other parent with all three parties.
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1: It is the DL Hughley Show, your 2026 edition. In case you're going to be in Baltimore today, starting today, I got a three-day run at the Baltimore Comedy Factory, so come check me out if you take a notion. Tuesday, what had happened was, due to the recent legislative activity and GOP political moves, many critics believe there is a concerted effort to attack and even subjugate black people. Do you believe that the Trump administration is at war with black America, or is this hyperbole? That's the question we posed to you. You said?
3: I just feel like it obviously appears to be that it's to show hate for black people, because that's the common denominator in America. As long as you give people somebody else to step on, you know, that's what they're going to do. They're going to justify whatever he does just as long as he's stepping on black people. So I feel like that's definitely what's happening. My hope, though, is that changes and that people wake up from this delusion where they think that, well, as long as I'm not black, I'm going to be all right, because you're not all right. We all in this boat together. The sooner people realize that, the better.
4: So disgusted with this whole situation. The bigger question that we need to ask ourselves, though, is how is America letting him get away with this? I mean, it's so blatant and in your face. And there was a study done. I don't remember the name of the study. And it focused on how your cult leaders and people who did things like that, how were they successful? And a study showed, like, if you take a group of people and take their most, I guess, egregious gripe about another group of people, and you just repeat it, you repeat the problem, and you repeat the solution, it short circuits that group of people's brain to make logical decisions. And white people hate us so much, they're so racist, till even when he gives them all the evidence in the world that he's not worth a damn, they short circuit, they don't want to think it through, and they just stick to their guns on him. The only thing now that's going to line this country back out is pain.
3: They knew this from the beginning, that he wasn't right to run the country, but this is what they asked for, so this is what they get. And yes, he is against the black population, and it's getting worse. I voted for the black woman, so don't blame me.
5: There has always been a war on black people. It has never been, it has never stopped. Whether it was overt or subversive, there has always been, outside of the indigenous people that are here, they had to make a law where we cannot be deported, and these Caucasian people can't stand it. So they want to go back and back and back to try to put us in our place. But the one thing they can't realize is that our young blacks ain't taking this no more. So they can try as they might, but eventually they're going to lose. But there has always been a war on black people, and it has never stopped, and it's going to continue subversively. They're just doing it overtly again, but they're going to go back to doing it subversively.
6: Trump is robbing this country blind. He's stealing all of our money in everybody's face. That's what he's doing. And his supporters are so hateful and full of racist bigotry that they can't even see that's what he's doing. So, you know, he's not going to give them a dime of that money. They won't see one brown penny. Not one. And he's going to keep all that money for himself, like he's doing with all the other money he's stealing from us. He's just stealing. That's point blank, period. He's a con man, and he's conning right now.
1: We got more of what it happened was in about 10 minutes on the DL Hughley Show.

0: That's Bruno Mars' Risk It All Wednesday. What had happened was the video has gone viral of a woman being jumped by five other women, and her husband jumps in and hits the woman with vicious punches to protect his wife. Listen to the fight.
1: He's fighting girls. What the f***? Dude, he beat the out of her.
0: Some people think the husband should go to jail for hitting the woman. Others say it was the right thing to do, protecting his wife, self-preservation. What do you think?
2: Hey, listen. If somebody is hitting on your woman, I don't care if it's a group of men or a group of women, they deserve whatever happens to them. Because if you allow, especially women, crazy women that decide that they're going to jump your woman, and you allow it, and you sit there watching, you don't want to do anything because they're women, then what type of man are you? Because sometimes you have to let women know that don't use that women card. Don't ask for me to be a gentleman, and you act like you got bigger balls than I do. So if you're going to act like you got bigger balls than I do, you better be ready to, you know, deal with the consequences. You cannot do that and expect to go home with me. If I got a black eye and you let some women kick my butt, guess who's going to

0: he's sleeping on the couch. It ain't gonna be me, okay?
1: Well, if five women jumping on my wife, yes, I'm gonna try to stop it, try to break them up. As soon as one of them girls hit me, it's over with. But yes, I will help my wife. Yes, sir.
2: Let me tell you something. I don't care if my man is fighting one-on-one. I'm jumping in it off with their head. So what he did was absolutely correct. So that's all I want to say. He did what he needed to do.
3: Yes, I think he was absolutely correct by helping his wife out. Cause if not, he's going to have to need them hands to help himself when his wife gets home. Yeah, man. And I don't care if it was 11 years old or 41-year-old women. Man, 5-1, that's a disadvantage.
4: And then, of course, we asked father is told by his baby mother that he can't take his child to Disneyland and that she takes all the kids. Take a listen.
5: I told him the only way that he can take her is if he agrees to take my other three kids. Now, our daughter is 13, and then I have a 3-year-old, a 6-year-old, and an 8-year-old. And then he responds back telling me that I'm just being bitter. Now, I told him, I say, look, I don't want to have to deal with my other kids crying. Like, when my daughter leaves to go with him to the theme park, my other three kids are going to be sitting at the house crying, wondering why they couldn't go too. And I just feel like, as a man, he should be willing to take my other kids.
4: Do you think she was right? You said.
2: I'm just over mothers. The mothers like that, they just give good mothers a bad rap. And I am so sorry. I might, you know, I'm lost for words. I'm just, you know, we like to say, like, oh, deadbeat fathers. These deadbeat mothers that's taking care of their kids, too. Deadbeat mothers, you know, you take care of your kid. Oh, I take care of my kid every day. If that's the case, why are you messing this child up by doing the things you're doing? I know I'm going to get in trouble for saying this, but some of them should have been sterilized right off top. They don't deserve to be mothers.
3: I think she lost her damn mind. I don't understand what makes her think that she's responsible for the other kids that she had by probably three other guys. I mean, it just don't make sense, because I wouldn't take them. I'm like, yeah, we'll go when I pick you up and we'll have fun all day and we'll be shooting pictures today on the merry-go-round, eating popcorn, eating cotton candy, and on the duck boats and every damn thing. I'm like, take the other three kids. Boy, I tell you, women had a call. And then she got a 3-year-old at that. So what if I take them out there and one of their asses get lost? Then what? Who responsible then? You have to be a damn fool.
6: I think these moms are losing their minds. You know, where are the other fathers of these other kids? How can you tell somebody where they could take their child if it's their child too? How can you assume that I should just pay for all these kids? These moms are really bugging, and they really need to take a good look at themselves.
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1: What was your GPA?
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1: Okay. 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
3: GPA,
1: there.
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0: It's the DL Hughley Show. And we're back. 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

0: monster.
1: You know, I had somebody have the nerve to say that the, what's the dude, Harrison Floyd, oh, he's only in prison because he had priors. Well, Donald Trump has been arrested 3 times in the last 4 months, and he's still out. So you can still get out of jail. If you have money for a bond and an attorney, you can get out. Do not say it's because of that. He's a flight risk. I don't know why he can be a flight risk and he can't afford a flight. I don't get that. He will be.

0: That wraps up this hour's Hugh Glass Party. We're going to bring the party to you every single hour now, and it's time to give a deserving someone the Shoe Booty of the Week Award.
1: And now, it's time for the Shoe Booty of the Week Award. 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
4: I'm undefeated, never lost.
1: So, why is Stephen A. Smith this week's recipient of the Shoe Booty of the Week Award?
5: Well, let's be nice. Yeah. Let's be nice. We don't have to go there.
1: Stephen A. Rant gets the Shoe Booty because he's suspected of making that Big House Blagga statement. You know, Black MAGA.
6: I need you to shut the hell up.
1: It sounded like he was joining Fat Donald and the Cooning Kids. Screaming A was on Cam Newton's 4th and 1 show and said he wants black people to vote for the party that is taking away our voting rights, erasing our history, defunding HBCUs, destroying healthcare, increasing unemployment, starting new wars, and decimating the economy.
7: That is black! Blasphemous!
1: Ask Latinos how it worked out for them.
8: You have to apologize for making fun of my culture, my beliefs, my chunchullo, my abuela.
1: No bueno.
7: This is bad.
1: Although you probably won't be able to hear their answer from in the back of the white van. He tried to break it down by saying the Democrats take our votes for granted. It's like we're their side chicks, so they don't have to work for our vote. Republicans never depend on it, so they don't work for it either. He thinks this way both parties will finally have to compete for the black vote.
7: I'm so sick of these people, you know?
1: It was like he was trying to win an argument with a deaf person from across the street.
7: I don't want to talk to anybody!
1: You can't ask people to vote against their best interest for one voting cycle just so they'll feel wanted. On the WTF scale of 1 to Tim Scott, it's all Tim Scott.
7: I mean, you just can't make this up.
1: That line of thinking should be gone faster than the phrase it's giving. When it comes to giving black people bad advice, Stephen A. is the G-O-A-T. GOAT.
6: I need you to shut the hell up.
1: And that's why the Shoe Booty of the Week Award goes to Stephen A. Smith.
7: Damn it!
1: Now here's a swift kick in the ass.
7: See you when I see you. Goodbye.
0: Now if you know somebody who's not up on the D.L. Hughley show, you need to call him right now. And I said it right now. And let them know they need to be listening in 10 minutes. It's the D.L. Hughley show.
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0: Magic traffic. It's time to get an update. How are the streets looking?
18: Well, this update is brought to you by Whole Foods Market. It looks like things are really, really slow eastbound on 50 as you move in between 97 and the Bay Bridge, in which we're dealing with slow up here on the BW Parkway. This is northbound between the Harbor Tunnel Thruway, which is 895, moving towards 95. 895 northbound, we got 32-minute delays as you move from the Baltimore-Washington Parkway towards the north end of the Harbor Tunnel. 95 northbound from the Beltway towards the Fort McHenry Tunnel. And this is like the Beltway on the southwest side as you move towards Caton Avenue. And, of course, an accident. We're watching on Ensign, Orleans, of course, Franklin and Cathedral, downtown Hilton and Frederick Avenue. We got reports of an accident. The inner loop of the Beltway, we actually dealing with slow ups on your way towards 795. 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
20: 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I was like, okay, Martin, sure. Because you're used to people, like, saying they're going to do something not follow through. But Martin was a follow-thrower, okay? Man. I know I'm making up words. And it just so happened that I had just booked another show. And so I told Martin, no, I can't do it. Yes, nobody knows that.
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0: It's the DL Hughley Show. And we're back.

0: that, of course, was T.I. Let Him Know. For those of you who are not regular listeners of the D.L. Hughley Show, it's just a tiny bit of why you should listen every day.
1: Number four of the top five crucial inventions you can thank women for: a computer software, thanks to Grace Hopper. She was actually also awarded the first ever Computer Science Man of the Year award.
2: Wow. Yeah,
0: well, hey, you know, well, if Bruce Jenner can be a woman of the year, she could be a man.
1: Oh, let me move on. Number three of the top five inventions you can thank women for: Ruth Wakefield for the chocolate chip cookie.
0: Oh, yeah.
2: Oh, yeah.
0: And people who blind in one eye and missing a big toe, thank her, too.
2: Yeah, for real.
0: Thank you for this high A1C, Ruth.
1: What was it? The beaver or whatever it was that looks for a shadow? The hedgehog? I don't know what it is. But it was wrong. It's not that.
3: Groundhog?
1: Is it? Yeah, groundhog, hedgehog.
0: She done put it on everybody. The possum, look for it. I don't know what it is.
2: Raccoon or something.
0: Yeah. Speaking of raccoons, who's the dude that lost in
1: Wesley Hunt.
0: He looked like he's wearing Kazoo's helmet.
2: Yes, that he.
0: I'm going to start calling that dude Megamind. I'm so melancholy. As reported earlier, Kristy Noem is gone.
1: See, it wouldn't
0: you should never trust a gnome, though. Only reason you trust a gnome is around Christmas. That's it.
1: Gnome.
2: Or in the garden.
0: In the garden. I told you, her and Pam Bondi and Kristy Noem and Donald Trump wear so much makeup, they hug each other, they make a creamsicle. Donald Trump looks like his makeup is Dorito dust, doesn't it? To Rob Reiner. Let me tell you something. I just can't imagine. First off, I can't imagine your child killing you, but then I can't imagine him using your money to get free.
2: Yeah, I know.
1: They put that to an end.
0: Now, if you right there, right, you kill your mama, you should have a public defender.
1: Yeah.
2: Yeah.
0: I would never even think about killing my mama. Now, I've thought my mother, I'm sure my mother has tried to kill me, but I would never even think about it. We're going to drop another hot new song with my day butter of the week. That's coming up in less than 15 minutes. It is the D.L. Hughley Show. Nobody. This man has denied people that didn't vote for him federal funding. Does it matter? I think it's horrible that people lost their jobs and livelihood. Nobody. Based on who they voted for. Look at all the servicemen that had to go to food banks. Does it matter? I think that we should have exactly the same modicum of decency and respect they exhibit to everyone else. From coast to
4: coast, yeah. It's the D.L. Hughley Show. We just trying to make you see.
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0: It's the D.L. Hughley Show, your 2026 edition, in case you're going to be, in case you're in Baltimore. I'm here all this weekend at the Baltimore Comedy Factory. Two tonight, two tomorrow, and of course, one Sunday before Memorial Day. So we were talking about so many things. But,
1: yeah, so many
0: so
1: things.
0: So is this your favorite barbecue day?
1: I like them all, actually.
0: What's your favorite one?
1: Wow. All of them. I guess this one's probably my favorite.
2: 4th of July.
1: Yeah, 4th of July is cool.
2: Labor Day, they still kick it in.
1: Yeah.
0: I used to like 4th of July. Well, I never liked 4th of July.
1: I don't like it because
0: it lied to me.
1: Well, mine was more about I don't like all the fireworks.
0: Yeah, forget that.
1: It's just loud. It bothers my dogs. They do it all night. It's like, oh my God, give it a rest.
2: You got one of those stupid little vests they put on the dogs to keep them comfortable?
1: Yes. Don't you have one? Your dog goes crazy?
2: You don't have any problem with it. No, man.
1: Yeah, the male dog is fine.
2: He don't care.
1: Okay, well, my girl dog hates it. The boy doesn't care, but the girl, she just, ugh.
0: He's part white, so, you know, he's gonna.
1: Oh, yeah.
0: Give me a vest.
1: Yeah.
0: So, well, you know, I'm pretty sure.
2: Put a little huggy vest on the dog.
0: Yeah.
1: You know, then people don't know when to stop. You know, they just fight all night. It's like, yo.
0: I used to hate it because that's when they would shoot.
2: Yeah, I'm going to say the ones past midnight, that's not fireworks. That's usually
1: Well, they don't.
2: 357s and stuff.
0: All right, coming up this hour, we got my day butt of the week. Plus, it's Friday. You're not hitting happy hour of the club, so we're going to bring the party straight to you with the Hughley House Party. And, of course, we have Alivo, the streaming hack warrior on the D.L. Hughley Show. Right now, here's Angie Stone.

0: That was Angie Stone, No More Rain. Not to be confused with No More Rain. That's a whole different
1: thing. Now that's my favorite.
0: We're dropping another hot new song with my day butter of the week. That's up right after Tone Stiff. It's the DL Hughley Show.

0: Here is to introduce our debut of the week is our new music aficionado, DJ Lucci.
1: Samia with DL's debut of the week, and here are two of the hottest R&B artists in the game, Chris Brown.

0: That was DL's debut of the week, Chris Brown featuring Leon Thomas, Fallen. Everybody, please have a safe and wonderful weekend.
1: Thank you, baby girl. We're going to bring the party to you every single hour with the Hughley House Party that jumps off in 5 minutes on the DL Hughley Show. Okay, my man Cheetah, what'd you learn today, baby boy?
2: Just got a phone call from Ken. He just dropped off Barbie at her Malibu mansion.
1: Hilarious.
2: And he called and said he wants his little coat back. That's all they said.
1: Hilarious. We have little
3: coat. You have the tiny coat, too.
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0: Nappy breath to Raquel Welch. 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
1: It's worth the prune juice.
0: I mean, I'm sure she has a Depends thong, but.
2: Why?
0: Move that aside right there. No. The streaming movie review with Alibo, the streaming hack warrior.
3: 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Hughley Show.

0: That wraps up Hugo Now's party. We're going to bring the party to you every single hour. Now it's time for the streaming movie review with Alebo, the streaming hack warrior.
1: Hamne salami anani. Ulamne se. Hamne, hamne, ham. Uh oh. Dear.
0: What's that, Alebo?
1: We are in the month of the May. And everyone is watching the In the BA playoffs. It is fun to watch. The In the BA playoffs are like a rap battle with jump shots. Lots of personal fouls, technical difficulties, and the biggest stars always lose. Uh-oh. You know, it is like watching the ultimate battle. Like watching a polar bear and a grizzly bear fight over who is the best bear. It's like two mountain goats headbutting on a cliff. Except they pause every 2 minutes for a timeout headbutt replay review. Uh-oh. The NBA playoffs is like your ex. They start off exciting, then drag on forever. And by the end, you're just hoping for a clean break. I'm serious. Today's movie has nothing to do with the NBA playoffs, but it does have a crazy girlfriend. The movie is Obsession, starring Michael DeJohnston and India De Navarrete. In this movie, Michael plays a teen that's in love with Indy, but he has no gun. He is afraid to shoot a shot himself. So he goes to the mysterious One Wish Willow to win Indy's heart. Then he finds himself getting exactly what he is asking for, but he soon discovers that some desires come at a dark, sinister price.
2: Oh.
1: And what is the price?
2: What?
1: She is obsessed with him. She is like a dog at a barbecue. Zero chill and laser focused on the grill. She is like a restraining order waiting to happen. Already knows his mom's address and what time he takes a number. Poo. Uh-oh. This girl is crazy. And most people will find it scary. But, dear mom, brother, you know, I am a wire. What the average man finds scary, I find sexy. My ex-wife, Simsi, was so jealous. When I came home, she would smell me like a drug dog. One time she created a Tinder profile pretending to be me just to see who swiped right and then threaten them. Or sometimes she would screenshot every girl who liked my post and then rate them one between the 10 in a notes app titled Threat Level. Now, that is true love, my own brother. I'm serious. I like this movie. It is a love story with a bang and a knife. I'm serious. I give this movie 3 handbags. And because it is May and the end of the horse racing season is already gone, I won't send you a pack of my Kentucky Derby dogs. Hot dogs made from the losing horses of the Kentucky Derby. The meat is so fresh, the whip marks are still on them. I'm serious. This is Alebo, your hacking warrior, with the Stream Hacking Movie Review. Hamne selam nianani. Stay safe and healthy. Hamne, hamne, ham. Uh-oh.
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5: 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The franchise officially agreed to a one-year, $55 million extension with the reigning NFL MVP Matthew Stafford, ensuring that the 38-year-old veteran is locked into the 2027 season. 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
14: Traffic brought to you by the Ouch Guy, 877-911. We got several accidents as the rain is coming down and the roadways are wet. Please be careful. An accident in Rosedale on Philadelphia Road at Golden Ring Road. Merritt Boulevard at German Hill Road reports of an accident in Dundalk. Also here on Chesterfield near Minnesota Avenue in East Baltimore. Eastern Avenue at Ponca Street. Urban Avenue at Bel Air Road. Also, Garrison at West Cold Spring Lane reports of an accident. Ricestown Road, this is at Belvedere Avenue, reports of an accident. Also, here on the Beltway, the inner loop of the Beltway, an accident just after Baltimore National Pike 40. A disabled vehicle has the left lane blocked out. This is northbound at the Fort McHenry Tunnel. That is causing 44-minute delays. 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He fights for every dollar you deserve. No excuses, no nonsense. Call 877-911. That's 877-911. 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
1: When I first heard of Chunky Monkey, I thought it was racist to me. But it's one of those things that's so delicious, it could have said damn on the box and I still got it. It is so good, you can open the lid here and go, coo, coo, coo, coo.
2: Can I get some extra darky chocolate?
0: It's the DL Hughley Show. And we're back.

0: That was Elijah Connor, More Than Friends. Now it's time to take a peek into Jasmine's dark. All right, see, there you go. That's
1: kind of sound like from D from What's Happening.
0: Ooh, you in trouble.
2: Dear Diary, I don't know if you know this about me, but I'm a bit of a germaphobe. Now, most of my friends know this, but this one particular girl, the one that I told you has multiple dates right now until she finds whatever it is she's looking for. And by the way, I'm not mad at you. If you know what you want and you ain't getting it, keep looking till you get it. Anyway, so we're out to dinner and she brings him along. Now, I don't know him, but it's a group of us and we're all having a good time. And he reaches over because he wants to taste my drink. And he actually drinks from my glass. I'm like, what in the Nancy Drew mysteries is happening here? I don't know you like that. So she gives me a look because she knows I'm a germaphobe. And she wants me to still continue to drink out of the same glass. You got me messed up. When I tell you, I called the server over very quickly and promptly asked for a new drink. And he was like, well, what's wrong with the old one? I'm like, your mouth was on it. And I don't know where your mouth has been. Now everybody at the table is mad at me because I've upset the balance of happiness. Am I wrong? I think he's wrong. Anyway, my girlfriend is supposed to call me today and we're going to talk about it. She can be mad at me if she wants to, but I tell you what, tell your man keep his mouth over there and I don't care. You see what I said?
0: Some people get so upset with me, they never miss an opportunity to let me know how they feel in our segment called... I'm getting effed in 15 minutes and there's not a damn thing you can do about it. It's the D.L. Hughley Show.
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0: It is the D.L. Hughley Show, your 2026 edition, in case you're going to be in Baltimore. I am here. No need to fret.
1: Everybody calm down.
0: Yeah, you relax. Calm down and carry on.
1: The what champ is here. Is that how he sounds when he runs?
0: No, that's from a movie.
1: I know what it's from.
0: Okay, then why'd you? All right. You know, you haven't been doing that as much, ruining jokes, so I guess we should be grateful that you have got off your mass murder of jokes killing spree.
1: Oh, shut up.
0: You were the Jeffrey Dahmer of jokes.
1: That's okay.
0: You were the John Wayne Gacy of jokes.
1: Yeah, I killed jokes, you killed grammar.
0: There it is.
1: Yeah, that's what we're doing,
0: There it is. Tit for tat.
1: One syllable at a time.
0: You don't act like you don't get all the words right.
1: I do.
0: No, you don't.
1: I don't get them all right. I absolutely don't, but I certainly don't smother them the way
0: it's not incumbent on you to use as many words as I have to use.
1: Are you kidding?
0: You don't use as many words as I do on a daily basis.
1: Are you crazy?
0: Yes, I
1: do.
0: When?
1: I absolutely do.
0: Where?
1: What do you mean where?
0: Where do you use these words?
1: All the time.
0: I'm broadcasting 4 hours. Then I got to do comedy. Then I got to write. Where do you use as many words?
1: You do comedy. I write. I also do the show for 4 hours. You're not here by yourself, okay?
0: Well, sometimes it feels as if I am because of the things you guys
1: say. Yeah, let us leave you to your own devices and see what happens. I sit next to you for 4 hours. I hear how much you jack up grammar. Stop it.
0: Oh, you act like you get it all right all the time.
1: I didn't say I did. I don't get it right all the time.
0: You shouldn't get anything right. You're the author.
1: Oh, my gosh.
0: And by the way, my new book, my new offering, Charlie's Boy, is available for pre-order. You can Charlie's Boy. It's my most deeply, it's a great book. I'm very proud of this book. It is an ode to a black father.
1: Yeah. It's available for pre-sale, right?
0: I just said that.
1: Right now.
0: Pre-sale.
1: And
0: right
1: for sale
0: on
1: when?
0: On Amazon book.
1: I'm trying to help you out. Relax, okay?
0: And then, of course, my podcast, Uncertain,
1: mm-hmm.
0: where I got into it with that fat dude, Big J, with his fat ass.
1: Yeah, I never heard of him before.
0: No one's ever heard of him. How can you gonna be big but so little? Can't be big and nobody knows so little about you, fat ass. All right, coming up this hour, we got a song for when your mom and daddy were still together. Some people get so upset with the things I say, so we're giving them an opportunity to express themselves with that segment called...
2: F.U.D.L. Hughley.
0: And we're bringing the party straight to you with the Hughley House Party on the D.L. Hughley Show. Right now, here's Chris Brown. It's the D.L. Hughley Show.

0: That was Chris Brown and Usher. It depends. Now, some people never miss an opportunity to let me know how they really feel about the things I say. So we're letting them vent in our segment called
1: F-U-D-O-Ugly.
0: Right after a song from When Your Mom and Daddy Were Still Together, the Bar Case Freak Show on the Dance Floor. That used to be my stripper name. It's the D.O. Ugly Show. 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

0: Memorial Day cookout. Jasmine, give us the 5 top things not to bring to a cookout.
1: Your crazy uncle in
0: the GED section.
1: That's number 5. Your crazy uncle in there.
0: Yeah.
1: Or cousin.
0: Yeah.
1: Brother, sister.
0: Play cousin.
1: Anybody
0: anything.
1: Who crazy, yes, just don't bring them. Or then again, they sometimes make the party, you know?
0: Yeah. Everybody say, let's see how long it'll be before he violates the restraining order.
1: Number 4 of the top 5 things.

0: not to bring to a cookout. Cheap liquor.
1: If somebody show up at your house with here some
2: Jeff Brown used to show up with Costco liquor. I'm like, yeah, if you don't get out of here, a jug of it. If you don't get out of here, man.
0: Like, hey, man, this is, you know, not too expensive. We know.
2: Yeah.
0: Number three of the top five things not to bring to a cookout. Potato salad. What? If your potato salad is good, you should bring it.
1: No, no. If somebody asks you, hey, bring your potato salad. That means it's good. Don't you just volunteer because we don't know you like that.
2: You know who makes, and I hate to bring this up, you know who makes spectacular coleslaw?
0: Who?
2: Houston's.
0: Oh. You know who makes spectacular potato salad?
2: Who?
0: Elena.
2: Yes, she does. She does.
0: And it was delicious. And she brought it on her own, and she was like, yeah, this is Dominican. And we were all like, it was delicious.
2: It tastes like she's about to be deported. It's
0: delicious. It's good. Number two of the top five things not to bring to a cookout, tinfoil and Tupperware, because you ain't taking nothing from here.
2: No, nothing.
0: And what you're not going to do is take what you brought. If you brought it here, leave it here. Okay?
2: Yeah. Unless it's horrible.
0: Well, you'll know if it's horrible because someone touched it.
2: then your whole dish going back. Yeah.
0: And the number one of the top five things not to bring to a cookout, off-brand soda.
2: Yeah. That's just Costco liquor. Same thing.
0: Yeah.
2: Coming up, we got a little note from the GED section. That's up in 15 minutes. It's the D.L. Hughley Show.
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0: Let me use it. 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
2: 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Let him use you.
0: Say that. 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

That was Snow Allegra, Whoa. So the story of Chud the Builder can be a cautionary tale. So he was a streamer who would regularly go around calling black people chimps and say they were chipping out and say use the N-word and try to inflame situations in the attempt to either get them to get into a verbal altercation with him or a physical one. That was the point. He would regularly insult people, knowing that he had pepper spray, knowing that he was armed. So his stick was going up to people or saying inflammatory things in the hopes that a physical altercation would happen and he would be able to unalive somebody. That was his hope. And he said as much on some of his streams. Now, it's important to put out that somebody who was a Chud the Builder like did a similar thing and lost his life. So there's a cautionary tale in that. But now Chud sits in jail with his bond over $1.25 million. Apparently the judge is not letting him use funding money, so bearing the consequences of the action. What I find interesting is Chud the Builder got every single thing he prayed for. He prayed that somebody would be so incensed that they would be moved to physically assault him and he would get to use force and use his gun. It's time that these things would happen. And Chud the Builder got every single thing he wanted. Down his head, in somebody's life, the only thing Chud got that he did not want or anticipate is consequences. The only thing he didn't get. Now we have to be careful because I think there is a climate about where people get to say and do whatever without consequence. He got everything he wanted except the accountability that comes with invariably doing things like that. And there is no more clear example of the old saying that we heard constantly, be careful what you ask for because you just might get it. That's a little note from the GED section. What's trending is coming up next on the D.L. Hughley Show. Right after Ari Lennox, it is the D.L. Hughley Show. Turn the music up.

0: Jazz my end up. Tell these good people what's tripping.
1: You know, I don't really follow DaBaby too much. DaBaby. A baby. I'm not quite sure which one this one
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0: Well, you abandoned the last one. 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
11: 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And things are crawling out on 50 eastbound on your way towards the Bay Bridge, in which traffic volume picks up at 97. It's been this way all afternoon long. 20-minute delays out on the BW Parkway northbound, moving up towards 895, in which 895 northbound. 28-minute delays from 295 towards the Harbor Tunnel. This is on the north end. We're dealing with 17-minute delays on 95 northbound between the Beltway on the south west side moving towards the Fort McHenry Tunnel. 10-minute delays on the inner loop of the Beltway as you move over towards Wilkins Avenue and then Security Boulevard on the west side, in which 70 eastbound as you make your way from the Patapsco River Bridge towards 695 is actually slow. Baltimore at Light Street downtown, an accident. Also Cold Spring at Reisterstown Road, we got reports of an accident. 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
5: 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It is the D.L. Hughley Show. Remember, if you're going to be in Baltimore this weekend, I'll be here at the Baltimore Comedy Factory today, tomorrow, and Sunday. So come check me out if you take a notion. Jasmine Sanders, what on earth did you learn today?
6: Well, I didn't learn anything, but what I do want to say is I would really hope that everyone has a wonderful weekend. Be safe. 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
5: Okay. 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
5: 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All right. Have a great weekend. We're gonna be doing the same thing while we're off this weekend. You're gonna hear some of the funniest moments from the show, and of course, a Memorial Day cookout mix every single hour. It's the D.L. Hughley Show. We will definitely see you on the other side. Kyle, my favorite short bus operator, pull that string. We got to go.
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5: It is the D.L. Hughley Show. See you on the other side.
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7: May we please pause for a minute of prayer, because when prayers become a habit, blessings become a daily occurrence. A prayer of gratitude can be as simple as saying or thinking, "Thank you, God. I love you, and I praise your holy name." Prayers can be both spoken and thought, and are really best when that occurs at the same time, because the essence of prayer is the feeling that is generated, whether it's physical or mental. Just think for a moment about how good it makes you feel when someone expresses their gratitude to you. That feeling of warmth that is indescribably pleasurable. It just outright makes you happy, regardless of what your mood was before that feeling of joy permeated your very being. Now multiply that feeling of joy by billions, as throughout the world and in countless different languages, we offer up our gratitude to God. Thank you, God. We love you, and we praise your holy name. Amen and hallelujah.
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0: Yes, indeed. Yes, indeed. One time. This is how you get down on this Memorial Day weekend. It's Magic 95.9, Baltimore's best variety of R&B. Home of the Ricky Smiley Morning Show. You are locked aside. Friday Night Vibes. I go by the name of Stretch along with my man James the Great. And my man came out the box. You came out swinging, son.
1: Man.
0: You know what I'm saying? Jam, jam. Hook, jam, jam. Hook. You know what I'm saying?
1: Be like that sometimes, bro.
0: Then you hit him with the dirty undercut. You know what I'm saying?
1: You know what I'm saying?
0: Man, my God, man. No doubt about that, man. It is a Memorial Day weekend. It is nasty outside.
1: Yes, sir.
0: Man, if you are out there, trust and believe, take your time. People are, well, you know how it is.
1: Yes.
0: in Maryland when it rains. And just people don't know how to drive,
1: all
0: man.
1: All common sense out the window.
0: My goodness, man. So, take your time. It is a holiday weekend. And, of course, we are saluting all of our armed soldiers or armed forces, folks who served in the armed forces, I should say, who are no longer here but served this country the great way and the right way. And we salute them all, man, on this Memorial Day, no doubt. All right. So, listen, it's about that time. Barbecues are going to be popping off.
1: Mm-hmm.
0: And I know, look, the rain ain't going to stop the barbecues.
1: Nope.
0: The rain is not going to stop the barbecue. You're going to have that one uncle or granddad or dad that's going to put that tent over top of that, over top of the barbecue, over top of the grill, and go out there and make it happen, man. And you're going to have a hoodie on.
1: Any means necessary.
0: You know what I'm saying? Probably, you'll be going to be ready, getting in and make it happen, and you just move everything inside.
1: That's all
0: you got to do, man. So if you still repping and you still having your barbecue, you still making it happen, we want to know what it is and where it's going to be, because James and I might slide through. You know what
1: ain't
0: I'm saying?
1: Ain't no mic.
0: Yeah, ain't no mic. We going to slide through. All right, so let it be known right now, 410-481-9590. You are locked inside Friday Night Vibes right now until 10 o'clock. 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
5: 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If you need to find more information about how, when, and where, log on to your local Board of Elections website. 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
3: Hey, it's Ryan the Lion, and if you didn't hang out inside the Lion's Den, then you miss moments like this with Tisha Campbell.
4: Martin had promised me to roll, like, when we did Boomerang together, he was like, okay, T, whatever I do first, I want you to play the wife or the girlfriend. I was like, okay, Martin, sure. Because you're used to people, like, saying they're going to do something not follow through, but Martin was a follow-thrower, okay? Man. I know I'm making up words. And it just so happened that I had just booked another show. And so I told Martin, no,
3: what?
4: I can't do it. Yes, no. Nobody knows that.
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0: Saturday, June 27th. 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

0: Yes, indeed. Yes, indeed. Yes, indeed. This is how you get down each and every Friday night right now on Magic 95.9, Baltimore's best variety of R&B and home of the Ricky Smiley Morning Show. The rain may continue to fall, but that ain't going to stop this party, man, because the party don't stop till we say it stop. All right? If you partying right now, we love it. Turn us up. Tune in, lock in, call us, let us know what you want to hear. 410-481-9590. James said he's even taking your DMs, so hit him up right now. You can do it right now, everybody. DM the brother, all right? At James the Great One, right now on IG. My DMs are closed, so don't do it. Don't do it. But you can still send me a friend request at Stretch G. How about that? Hey, man, listen, I'm so excited because this weekend, you know, normally they say this is the start of the summer.
1: Right, right.
0: Uh-huh. But Mother Nature said...
1: She got other plans.
0: Yeah,
1: right?
0: She said, F your summer. Because it's going to rain all the way up until about Tuesday, bro.
1: Wow.
0: And the temperatures are not going to be kind either. We're looking at like the high 50s, low
1: 60s. Right, right.
0: Yeah, so... you know, if you are going out, you are, you know, participating in some things, man, just take an umbrella, you know, put on your galoshes, you know what I'm saying?
1: Exactly.
0: And vibe out. That's all you got to do. That's all you got to do. Don't forget, Party With A Purpose is back with Ricky Smiley and the One Voyage 2026. It's happening for you October 26th through November 1st. All right. You get to go on a good, nice little ship and hang out with some of your favorites like DL, Keith Sweat, Kid Capri, Rick Ross, T.I., just to name a few, and all happening on the Virgin Voyages Resilient Lady, all right? Book now, right now, right now at onevoyagecruise.com. Don't go anywhere. We're about to step into this 8 o'clock hour, and James said he got something dope for y'all. He be just making stuff up, and I just be going along for the ride. So come back and go along with the ride with us right here on Magic 95.9.
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